Don't forget, we've got Dustin Lynch on the show with us tomorrow. Going to be great talking to him about all of his new music coming out.

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1: I'm for Kenny Chesney at Heinz Field. 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And he goes, are you nuts? 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

The rumor mill online has definitely begun that maybe Luke Bryan and Luke Holmes could be performing together for the 2026 CMA Awards. I hope it's true. Don't want to start any rumors, though. Here's Luke Holmes and rethink some things.

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1: He's a ranch hand in a pinch, man. 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
2: I've always believed in myself, like, but I preach that every single night on, like, well, on tour and all the time, really, in life, is that, like, believing is 80% of the whole battle. But if you really believe in what you're doing and you're like, no, man, I think I got this for real. Like, I think I really have this. I think that's, like, the biggest part. So just believe. It's like tattooed on my arm. So it's like, man, just believe in yourself.
1: Here's Religiously.

0: with that. Do not listen to anything I say right here and go do something. But I didn't know what omeprazole was until just recently. And I was at a doctor's visit and they were like, it's basically for you, it would be like a calming of your stomach, like an allergy pill for your stomach. I was like, what? Chase Matthew gets it.
1: Currently, I cannot live without Tums or omeprazole. I got some crazy acid reflux. The second thing would be some Throat Coat, which is like the best tea ever. You put some honey in it. Sometimes in the morning, I get up and I'll take a liquid IV, the powder, and an emergency powder and put it in some hot water. That's like my go-to every morning, wakes you up. I've been trying to get off of caffeine, so we're taking Red Bulls off of our rider currently. And you gotta have some Jack Daniels with Tennessee whiskey to get the party started.
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you're not going to find doing any encores at any of his shows. 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Have people cheer for you to come back out on stage. When he's done, he's done. He walks off that stage. It's Jason Aldean, and anytime soon, this is Country Nights Live.

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0: after all the bars are closed. Hope you go home and sleep it off. That's safe. Here's Thomas Ray.
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0: Ella Langley's Love and Life again on Country Nights Live. I am loving that song so much right now. Hey, it's Bev Rainey. We've got Keith Urban up next by request. And, you know, I love what he has to say about getting some early support way back in the day.
1: When I first came to town in 1989 and shopped a demo around, looking back, no wonder nobody made it through the first two verses. But I was just so out of place, but I didn't feel like I was. But I got some good support, and a girl named Mary Martin, who worked at RCA at the time. Out of all the people I met, she's the only one that sent me a letter. And it might have been a stock industry letter, I don't know, but I love the fact that she sent me one in Australia. And I'm paraphrasing it a bit, but she talked about the fact that, this is 1989, she said, I listened to your demo and I really appreciated your music. She said, country music is in a particularly traditional swing right now. I think it was basically, she talked about it being a traditional period at country, which it was. Clint Black was number one. And she said, so your music's a little out of step, but she said, but I hope you find a home here. That was all I needed to hear. It was just like, okay, good. That's the right place, and it's just, it'll take a while. That's kind of what I took from the letter. So it was totally inspirational for me.
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I love that Luke Combs is voicing a Disney character right now. His kids love it, too. Here's Be By You on Country Nights Live.

0: Congratulations to Mitchell Tenpenny. There's Truth About You. He and his wife, Megan Patrick, who are both phenomenal human beings, just had their baby. Everybody, it looks like, is doing just fine. So there's your update, and much love going out to your new family.
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Tucker Wetmore is up for New Artist of the Year at the 60th Annual CMA Awards in November. Good luck to him. Here's Brunette on Country Nights Live.

that Lorna Lena owns a rug that used to be a cow that her dad had. Oh, I gotta see this rug. I'm gonna look it up. Here she is with Chase Matthew, All My Exes. Another

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A nod for Female Artist of the Year at the CMAs. It's a good-looking list of ladies, too. Miranda Lambert, Ella Langley, Kacey Musgraves, and Lainey Wilson. Here's Megan's Medicine.

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1: Zach Bryan kept his heart on his sleeve tradition alive last Saturday night in Arizona, gifting his acoustic guitar to a fan who caught his eye. This time, it was a father in the pit holding his baby boy at the barricade. Zach leaned down and said, "When he's older, you'll give this to him, you swear?" Then he handed over the guitar, sending the crowd into a frenzy. And the 60th Annual CMA Award nominations are out, with Ella Langley leading all artists with 9. Miranda Lambert follows with 7, while Casey Musgraves and producer Ben West each earn 5. Cody Johnson, Chris Stapleton, and Stephen Wilson Jr. score 4 apiece, and Luke Combs and Lainey Wilson land 3. 13 first-time nominees are recognized this year, and winners will be honored November 18th at Country Music's Biggest Night, airing live on ABC and Disney+, with next day streaming on Hulu. That's your Country Nights Live news update. I'm Bev Rainey.
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Dustin Lynch is going to be hanging with us on the show tomorrow night. Make sure you tune in. Love him. New music coming out. Here's Chris Young. I didn't come here to leave.

and Carly Pearce just got themselves a CMA nod for If I Don't Leave, I'm Gonna Stay under the event category for the 60th Annual CMA Awards. I love it. Here's Riley's Think As You Drunk. This is Country Nights Live.

0: Bar None with Jordan Davis. Did you know that he's from Shreveport in that area? Here he is talking about it.
1: I'm from Shreveport, Louisiana, and I think that it's influenced my music, basically because it's just kind of in a melting pot. You know, Shreveport, the musical history of Shreveport goes back very, very far, back to the Louisiana Hayride. And I think that music is a huge part of what Shreveport is, and being that close to Mississippi, being in the same state as New Orleans, and there's just a huge culture mixed bag of different kinds of music. And then you throw in, you know, the music that's been in my family, my dad, my mom, my uncle. I think it just kind of made for this kind of perfect storm

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Good morning. Good evening. Whatever time of day it is for you. Always happy that you are here. My name is Justin. This is the Overnight Ride. Loving life again like Ella Langley. Because football's back. Couple stinkers thrown in there, but at least football's back. I like watching the game. The performance is not so much.

0: Jones.
1: Nashville is about to be so cozy this fall and winter because of me. My name's Justin. This is the Overnight Ride. In about a week, family and friends are coming into town to watch the Philadelphia Eagles, our team, take on the Tennessee Titans. And I have to clean my apartment deeply to pretend that I don't live the way I do. And one of those things is a purge. About once a year, I like to get rid of clothing that I don't wear, haven't worn in a while, and I donate it to different places around town. I'm a bigger guy. So I got 2X, 3X sweatshirts, hoodies, pants, t-shirts, and they're going out there. I feel like I'm contributing to the big boy society. What I'm really doing is giving a bunch of people an excuse to be cozy. Because in my experience, all my friends who are girls, they love oversized clothing. They like to be cozy. So I feel like I'm giving back the coziness to Nashville and the surrounding areas. So in about a week, if you're listening and in Nashville or near here, go to your local thrift store. All my stuff's going to be there. But I've had this strategy for a while. I read it online somewhere. To reorganize and get rid of stuff is the poop theory. I don't know if you heard about this. Let me explain it to you. If the thing you are debating on throwing out got poop on it, would you clean it or chuck it? If you wouldn't clean it, get rid of it. And that's what I do. I got some hoodies that are old. I got some shirts. I got some pants. I'm like, if someone had an accident on them, not me, would I clean it or I throw it away? And that's how I organize. Listen, you can judge me for it, but to each his own. It's worked out for me. You should try it.
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0: afternoon.
1: My name's Justin. This is the Overnight Ride. Always on Instagram. Justin Off Air. I'll put another day in the life video up there. If you like to smell good, I feel like I have some good recommendations on there.

Silver Sands Marina. The new Kenny Chesney album is on the way in just a couple weeks. I've heard some of the songs that haven't been released yet. They're good. Including the Megan Maroney one. I don't want to spoil it. I don't know how much I can say. I enjoyed it. It's Kenny. Carry on the Overnight Ride.

0: CMA nominations are out. Let's make some very early predictions. My name's Justin. This is the Overnight Ride. Song of the Year. Now, this goes to songwriters. This is a lot different than Single of the Year. Be Her, Ella Langley. Beautiful Things, Megan Maroney, not Benson Boone. I don't know why people think that. I mean, he has a song like that, but this is country. Chosen Texas, Ella Langley. Dry Spell, Casey Musgraves, or Gary Stephen Wilson Jr. Now, looking at this, this is a tough category, actually. Be Her, Beautiful Things, Choosing Texas, Dry Spell, Gary. I feel like I can confidently say, as my way too early prediction, Song of the Year, the CMA Awards in the middle of November, will be Choosing Texas, right? I don't think I'll be wrong on this one. Every other prediction I'll be wrong on. This one I won't be.
1: We're here for you. Second and third shifters, we are here for you. More of the Overnight Ride is next.
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0: Cody Johnson took home Entertainer of the Year at the ACM Awards, now nominated for Entertainer of the Year at the CMA Awards. Can you go 2 for 2? It's a pretty good chance. Here's Horseback on the Overnight Ride.
1: He's a ranch hand in a pinch, man. Hotter than the red on the cattle brand. Cause she's a gold digger with a quick trigger. A cast iron skillet swinging lid for

My name's Justin. This is the Overnight Ride. Very lucky in things I get to do, and I do not take it for granted. The other night, I got to go to a Corey Kent album release party and hear some of the songs off Heartland Rock and Roll, out September 25th. Track number one on the album is incredible. There's a track with his children on the intro, and of course, the Jason Aldean song is incredible. I'm excited to listen all the way through. Front to back, not pick and choose. That's how I like to listen to albums. I feel like that way is coming back. It's Corey Kent, This Heart, on the Overnight Ride.

CMA Award nominations came out just a couple hours ago. My name's Justin. This is the Overnight Ride. I'll give you a snub. We're doing way too early predictions over the next couple days. Album of the year, No Cloud 9. Megan Maroney should have been nominated. Here's Medicine on the Overnight Ride.

0: to old school cans. I'm Justin. This is the Overnight Ride. Like the ones from back in the day, beer and soda where the whole top came off. Now, I didn't grow up with those, but I've seen old school ones. I've even opened an old school one. They are significantly quieter than new school cans. And by new school, I mean the ones we're used to. The other day, I go to watch a Corey Kent pop-up show talking about his brand new album. He's answering questions. He's interacting with the crowd. And then he's up there by himself with his guitar, serenading us, playing some new music, playing This Heart, Wild as Her, Empty Words, Rocky Mountain Low. It's a great event. I'm having a great time. Huge Corey Kent fan. There's also an open bar. Now, I feel like I probably should have told you that earlier, but here we are. Nothing better than listening to country music and having a nice cold beer. And they had one of my favorites, Montucky Cold Snacks. Good, cheap beer, what I like. So I'm enjoying a couple. And when he's talking on stage, when you open a can, you can't hear it. When he's playing music, you can hear it. I go up to the bar. I get a Montucky Cold Snack. And the bartender opens the beer, and it cracks so loud. Everybody looks at me. I don't know what causes things to sound louder in those situations. It's like the classic one. When you go down to the kitchen in the middle of the night, and you open the chip bag, you cause like a Category 5 earthquake. They open this thing up, and everybody looks at me. And I feel like I ruined the vibe. We need quieter cans. Go back to the old one, or just require draft beer everywhere. I'm thankful for the open bar. Not thankful for the embarrassment.
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2: 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Thank you for being part of our family. The Overnight Ride will be right back.
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And it's not sour grapes. I'm just pointing out glaring things with the CMA nominations. I'm Justin. It's the Overnight Ride. No Jason Aldean on there. Song's about us. Great album. It's got new school Aldean, old school Aldean. Put a little respect on it. Here's Anytime Soon on the Overnight Ride.

Done for. Two CMA nominations for Morgan Wallen. One for MacArthur with Eric Church, Tim McGraw, and Hardy. And another for I Can't Love You Anymore with Ella Langley. No other ones. Come on. Here's Been By Now on the Overnight Ride. No.

Dylan Scott's kids committed to getting on stage with Dad for the past couple weeks. They'd be collecting dollar bills from the audience. The other night he played in the rain. They're up there dancing with him in the rain. They can get on stage. They're getting on, living their best life. It's Dylan Scott, Dear Big City, on the Overnight Ride.

0: It is not confirmed, but it's kind of confirmed. We got our first Florida-Georgia Line appearance in 2027. I'm Justin. It's the Overnight Ride. Stagecoach, Indio, California, this April. All signs, there was a video on Stagecoach's Instagram, point to the boys of FGL, Florida-Georgia Line, reuniting for the second time in a year. Now, does this kick off the tour? Are we getting new dates soon? I don't know. But at least we know, kind of confirmed loosely, they will be at Stagecoach. Act accordingly.
1: 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The Overnight Ride. Live from Nashville and heard across America. We'll be right back.
2: 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Why?
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A lot of stuff happened on Thursday. My name's Justin. This is the Overnight Ride, including the iPhone Duo, the foldable iPhone, which means slamming your phone to hang up is back, which is great news. It's not going to be cheap, but the money's might be worth the satisfaction of hanging up on somebody like that again.

very well-known square pizza, Elio's Pizza, top tier. There's a gas station around here, and Shane Prophet put us onto this, that sells square pizza, labeled school pizza. There's a difference between that square school pizza and Elio's. If you know, you know. Shane, I need to know where you got it. Here's Long Live Country. Help.

0: Third and final installment of the week of Who's Eating This? My name's Justin. This is the Overnight Ride. The NFL season is back, and teams are slowly putting out their new stadium foods, which are just belly busters, gut bombs, emergency situation inside the stadium foods. Today's comes from my Philadelphia Eagles. This was all over my feed. It is called the Broad Street Beast. I'm going to read it to you and then tell you why it's insane. It's braised Wagyu beef shank, pico de gallo, cilantro, Oaxaca cheese sauce, charred tomatillo, avocado salsa verde, fried jalapeno poppers, crispy shallots inside, are you ready for it? An 18-inch green chalupa shell. 18-inch taco shell. For the first time in history, you will have to split a taco. No one's splitting tacos ever. This is 18 inches. You split it, you're still getting, both of you, 9 inches of taco. How do you enjoy this? This is why I'm a soft shell over a hard shell. You're going to bite into this. And this thing is going everywhere. So not only now, when you eat these NFL foods, do you have to strategically buy your seat for the end of the row? Bring Tums. You can't wear white. This thing's getting everywhere. Again, who's eating this? Give me sausage, peppers, and onions, a pretzel, or just a plain old hot dog at an NFL game.
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Always find me on Instagram, Justin Off Air. 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It's Coe Wetzel, Ella Langley, and Jaded. Well,

10 days away from the new season of The Voice, where Riley Green will join as a coach. Judge, for the first time, says he's using it as a creative reset after touring so much. And then he's locked in for another season as well. Riley, think as you drunk on the Overnight Ride.

0: New Artist of the Year, CMA Awards. Very competitive. Avriana, Carter Faith, Emily Ann Roberts, Tucker Wetmore, and Stephen Wilson Jr. My name's Justin. It's the Overnight Ride. My way to early predictions on all of these awards. This is tough. Everybody here rocks, number one. I love Emily Ann Roberts, Stephen Wilson Jr. That is my way too early prediction. I will not change these. Once they're on there, they are official. So there we go. Will I be wrong? I don't know.
1: The Overnight Ride. Third shifters, those that drive the big rigs, and all of you that just can't sleep. The Overnight Ride will be right back.
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Lauren Elena was on the Great American Sandwich Show making egg salad. Great piece of advice in there from her. If you're confident, any sandwich is good. Lauren Elena, Chase Matthew. Here's All My Exes.

has released his debut album, Signs of Life. Influences growing up. You ready for these? Merle Haggard, Ozzy Osbourne, Eazy-E, Motley Crue, and George Jones. Here's Trey Penley, Family Man, on the Overnight Ride.

Our Tucker Wetmore social media comment of the night comes from Ellie. My name's Justin. It's the Overnight Ride. Remember, these are all posted on a public forum Instagram, so they are fair game to read on the air. She comments on his latest post, a lot of pictures of him. I was having a bad day until now. Pretty tame, Ellie. I'll give that one an 8 out of 10.

0: Candy corn, a divisive candy, was invented in 1880 in Philadelphia. And here we are over 100 years later, and no one can really tell me what it tastes like. My name's Justin. It's the Overnight Ride. It's supposed to taste like honey, does it? No. 100 years later, we have not nailed down the actual flavor. Someone cannot confidently tell me what it is. We have nailed down the smell, and now you can smell like it all the time. Because Brock's, I think that's how you say it, candy corn is releasing Ode to Candy Corn Fragrance, a cologne, a perfume, an EDP, Eau de Parfum. Smells like a fresh bag of candy corn. It's $22. You get 1.7 ounces in the bottle. It does come with a bag of candy corn. September 22nd and October 1st, the release dates. Like, where is the appropriate place to wear this? I guess you could wear it to your office to mess with people. Then walk into your office, smell the candy corn, and then be distracted the whole time trying to find where the candy dish is so they can eat it. This actually, wear this to work. It might get you out of stuff. Because if they're distracted looking for the candy corn, you can fly anything by them, and they'll probably agree to it.
1: 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The Overnight Ride will be right back.
2: 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That's not a faucet. 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

0: If you're into a CD with Riley Green shirtless on it, I got the place for you. We're a week away from his brand new album, That's Just Me. 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It's Changed My Mind on the Overnight Ride.
1: If you showed up, I wouldn't let you in.

The new album, Silver Sands Marina, is out September 25th. Kenny Chesney says it's the place he goes in his mind and in real life to get away. And everybody has that spot. Let's carry on the Overnight Ride.

Eric Church influences, Tom Petty influences. His children are on the album. September 25th, Heartland Rock and Roll. This is the one for Corey Kent. Here's Empty Words on the Overnight Ride.

0: 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The Overnight Ride will be right back.
1: Hey, I'm Chris Van Vliet. Go behind the scenes and be... Listen
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This one got the nomination for Musical Event of the Year for the upcoming CMA Awards. They all got together at one place, one studio, and recorded this. I feel like that's why it should win. Hardy, Eric Church, Morgan Wallen, Tim McGraw, MacArthur on the Overnight Ride.

I'm Justin. It's the Overnight Ride. Every time I play this song, I feel like it turns into talking about something gross that I've drank or gross that I've seen. Yesterday was the pumpkin beer with a shot of Fireball in it. Don't think that's gross. I feel like it's going to taste like a pumpkin pie. But I was subjected to the pink buzz ball. Randy Houser, I get it now. It's back in the bottle on the Overnight Ride. I got three.

0: Let's do two more. Very early predictions of the CMA Awards. My name's Justin. It's the Overnight Ride. Not too long ago on Thursday, the nominations came out for the 60th annual awards hosted by Lainey Wilson, happening mid-November. Entertainer of the Year, Luke Combs, Cody Johnson, Ella Langley, Chris Stapleton, Lainey Wilson. Oh, I'm going to say Kojo goes 2 for 2. Wins Entertainer of the Year at the ACMs. Wins it again at the CMA Awards. Album of the Year. Zach Top, Ain't In It For My Health, Dandelion, Ella Langley, Middle of Nowhere, Casey Musgraves, The Way I Am, Luke Combs, and Parker McCollum. Now, if you've been listening to the show before the ACM Awards, all of us listening, were harping on Parker winning Album of the Year. I think he also goes 2 for 2. I would say I'm not locking these in, but I am, because I'm putting them to a national audience. I am locking in these predictions.
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0: 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Oh.

Tucker Wetmore, in maybe the most competitive category at the CMA Awards this year. New Artist of the Year, Stephen Wilson Jr., Emily Ann Roberts, Avery Anna, Carter Faith, and our boy Tuck. This is tough. Maybe the toughest one. Album of the Year and New Artist of the Year. Here's Tucker and Who Told You That?

0: college football is back, and former fullback at West Virginia University, Owen Schmidt, was very integral in Charles Wesley Godwin's career.
1: Yeah, he played for Seattle and the Eagles. He went back to Morgantown after he was done playing football and opened up a music venue.
0: Really?
1: A saloon, Schmidt Saloon in Morgantown. And Owen had a great year. He really had some great acts. So he would have me play wing night every Monday. He was really one of the first people outside of my own family who thought that, like, what has happened could happen. And he had my first band, Union Sound Treaty. You know, we played there on a regular basis. I opened for Luke Combs there in January 2016. He had Chris Stapleton there in 2013. Like, Owen had a great year and booked some great acts and was a big part of my coming up.
0: Charles Wesley Godwin, Luke Combs, Better That Way on the Overnight Ride.
2: Old boots.

It is not confirmed, but it is heavily hinted that Florida Georgia Line will be performing at Stagecoach this April in California. There's a video on Stagecoach's Instagram, which kind of means it's confirmed, but nothing's been confirmed. But this might be the start of the tour. Here's Tyler Hubbard and Land.

0: second and third shifters, we are here for you. 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

I'm Justin. This is The Overnight Ride. You know where to find me. Justin Off Air on Instagram. I did one of those day in my life things. Corporate says I should do more of them, so I am doing more of them. If you like it, I love you. No pity likes, though. Wee wee.

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1: 25 years ago, America woke up to an ordinary Tuesday. And by the end of September 11th, 2001, nearly 3,000 lives have been lost. Mothers and fathers, sons and daughters, friends, family, colleagues, neighbors, heroes. At the 9/11 Memorial, the names of those who were lost are etched in bronze. A permanent reminder that every number represented a person who was loved and is still missed. 25 years later, we remember. We honor. We will never forget.
2: 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A quiet.
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1: 25 years later, we remember all the lives lost on September 11th, 2001. We honor the families who carry that loss to this day. We remember the survivors, the rescuers, the volunteers, and everyone who served. 25 years on, the lesson remains. In our darkest moments, we're capable of bringing out the best in one another. 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
2: 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I'm Chief Meteorologist Ryan Martin with Hoosier Act Today's Indiana Farm Forecast. 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We've got sunshine trying to work its way back into the Hoosier State today. Slightly cooler, but honestly, there's still a little bit of humidity in our atmosphere out here, even though temperatures aren't too shabby. We are going to stay dry through a large part of Saturday, although I will tell you, Saturday afternoon, evening, if you are in southern tier counties of the state, probably more clouds around, maybe a renegade shower or two. Same thing on Sunday. Some clouds here and there, maybe a pop-up shower, but most of that's going to be in northern Indiana, close to or after sunset, and then overnight. That's because there's a big weather system building to our west and northwest to start next week. The warm front comes through on a Monday morning, and then the rest of the front swings through Tuesday night through Wednesday. I'm Ryan Martin.
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6: Indy's Best Country, 95.5 WFMS with Deb and Matt in the morning. We want to give you that chance to see Riley Green in Vegas, and it's going to be a text message, take you seconds to be able to enter.
17: Yeah, and you think about this opportunity to go and see a concert for free, let alone it be one of the biggest stars in country music today. It's a pretty cool opportunity.
6: Absolutely.
17: So your keyword that you're going to want to text in, the phone number first and foremost is 95819. But your national keyword is where you're going. Vegas.
6: Well, that's simple.
17: Yeah.
6: V-E-G-A-S.
17: So I'd say it's easy to remember. And Deb, you've been there plenty of times. What is your first tip to somebody who's never been?
6: It's a great place to eat. I think a lot of people go because of gambling, but then they have amazing food.
17: The giant slice of pizza, like huge slice of pizza, mm-hmm. you can get on the strip.
6: Yeah.
17: Is pretty cool. It's like right, I want to say right around the MGM Grand
6: okay.
17: area.
6: Yeah.
17: Yeah.
6: Yeah, they have some really cool restaurants there. So definitely. And then, of course, you got to go and not just see Riley Green, but go check out Who's at Sphere, too.
17: Absolutely. Yeah. Absolutely. Well, send that text message again, Vegas, V-E-G-A-S, and send that to the phone number 95819. Now, Deb, we want to start out this morning. Obviously, we know today is September 11th.
6: Yes.
17: And we're recognizing it's the 25th anniversary.
6: It's hard to believe.
17: It's crazy. And we're going to be talking about that throughout the day because it's one of those things to reflect on, like as people that have gone through and lived through it, we remember what it was like. And maybe to those who didn't, maybe you've only read about it in textbooks. It's a day that we want to enlighten you and let you know what the world was like at that time and how we as Americans came together.
6: Also, you know, it is the 25th anniversary, Matt. And, and over the years, because I watched a lot of the documentaries about this, we see many of the same stories, but there are so many survivors who did not speak up and are just now doing that.
17: Right.
6: And so I'm hearing about so many stories I've not heard before.
17: Yeah.
6: We want to share some of those with you as well.
17: Absolutely. So we're going to start out this morning playing this song from Alan Jackson. We want to do this one because everybody remembers where they were on that day. And to our servicemen, to our firefighters, emergency services, we appreciate you.

0: That's Stella Lefty, Boston, on Indy's Best Country, 95.5 WFMS. We're Deb and Matt in the morning.
1: And we are doing the same thing that we do every single day at this time.
0: Oh, well, it's my... shoot. You know what? It doesn't happen all that often when I forget the intro. Oh my gosh. Are you going to give me a look like it does? You know what? I'm not beneath smacking you.
1: I know.
0: I'm not, and I think management would be okay with it.
1: I think it's approved on Sleepless Fridays especially.
0: Oh, yeah. You're right.
1: Yeah.
0: And we're looking, the part Matt was waiting for, we're looking for the smartest person awake.
2: With a population of over 2 million people in central Indiana, there can only be one. Are you the smartest person awake?
0: You're lucky you sit over there and I sit over here.
1: It's always good to have a routine, right, Deb?
0: Yeah. Shut up.
1: Hey, we're looking for the smartest person awake.
0: Let's You're see on my nerves.
1: You. I know, it's fine. Listen, you get 2 days away from me here this weekend.
0: Thank
1: so
0: goodness.
1: Just enjoy that. Our question is, around 35% of people say they do this to reduce stress. What is it?
0: I think I know what it is before even getting a clue.
1: Okay, write it down.
0: I'm going to write it down.
1: All right. And then I'm going to give the clues, and then we'll see. I'm stalling right now, a stall method to try to get Deb time to write. All right, you got it?
0: Yeah.
1: All right, your clues are no walls, pokes, or updates.
0: And that, oh, and it's that, not what I thought.
1: And that face says you're wrong. All right, and then finally, the second clue is you don't need blue light glasses, kind of. So 255-9367, 255-9367. Not only are you claiming the title of being the smartest person awake for today, you're doing it for the entire weekend.
0: Whoa.
1: Mm-hmm.
0: Get extra days on that title.
1: That's right. So let's see if it's you. 255-9367, around 35% of people say they do this to reduce stress. What is it? Again, no walls, pokes, or updates. And you don't need blue light glasses.
0: It's not head to the bedroom. Let's
1: sure
0: just
1: ain't.
0: Say that.
1: Sure ain't. Let's see if it's you. 255-9367.
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1: We're going to be awarding the title of smartest person awake. 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We'll do that here within the next 10 minutes.
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0: Well, we are in decent shape this morning. If you are just now backing out of your driveway, it's going to be an easy drive-in. Let's keep it that way. We'll have more in minutes.
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1: Partly sunny today, and clouds will roll in later for the Dan and Shay Show, high of 83. Tomorrow, a few showers are possible, otherwise mostly sunny, low 86. And then Sunday, mostly sunny for the Colts opener, high of 88.
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25: Well, good morning, Deb and Matt in the morning, and we are looking for the smartest person awake.
26: With a population of over 2 million people in central Indiana, there can only be one. Are you the smartest person awake?
1: We're going to find out. Our question today is around 35% of people say they do this to reduce stress. What is it? Just a reminder, when you're the smartest person awake on Fridays, that carries through the entire weekend. Braggadocious could be a word you use.
25: Your friends are going to love you.
1: Because that's not only going to make you sound smart, but also, I mean, you earned the title today. That's it, right?
25: Smartest person awake.
1: There you go. Your clues are no walls, pokes, or updates.
25: And again, no walls, pokes, or updates.
1: Yeah.
25: Okay.
1: And then your second clue is you don't need blue light glasses.
25: No. None of that.
1: Kind of. Now, Cena in Morrisville. You think you know the answer. What do you think it is?
27: Scroll on my phone.
1: It is not scroll on your phone. Exactly the opposite.
27: Turn it off.
1: There you go. That's it. In a way, I'm going to give that to you. More so, take a break from social media. Get away from social media. Turn it off. Be away. A lot of the stress that we have in our life, I feel like, does come from social media. What about you?
27: No, because I get my recipes from there, and it lets my mind escape. Where else?
1: You've got a better algorithm than I do then, yeah. Cena. What about you, Deb?
25: I like doing that. When my grandma was here, we'd go to the farm and just unplug.
1: Yes.
25: That's what we would call it. It was just, you just feel better about, you know, not being so distracted.
1: Yeah.
25: Yeah.
1: That's true.
27: Well, I agree. I'm not chatting and stuff. I'm actually looking at things that are fun. Like, you know, I'm a chef, so I'm always looking at recipes so that I can make them.
25: Nice.
1: Well, what's your favorite thing to make?
27: I did a lemon pepper chicken with lemon gravy last night. That was a big hit.
1: Wow. Okay. Nice. Well, I will have to keep my eye open for that and see if I can get Deb to make it for me.
25: Hey, now.
1: All right. Cena, you gave us the correct answer. You have the opportunity to claim your title for the entire weekend. Go ahead.
27: Hey, this is Cena from Mooresville. I am the smartest person awake this morning. Yeehaw.
1: Yeehaw, yes.
25: You get a woo-hoo and a yeehaw.
1: Love it. All right. Well, here's what we're going to do. We're going to see if you're going to be yeehawing or boo-hooing.
25: Listen, I don't boo-hoo. I don't, because if I lose, it wasn't my fault.
1: Oh, of course. That's right.
25: That's the host.
1: Transference. That's what they call
25: questions.
1: It. Yeah. We're playing Can't Be Deb in 3 minutes.

0: What is up, my guy?
1: How's your day?
0: Dude, first of all, let's ask, how did you get your name?
1: Oh, the old-fashioned Gone with the Wind, of course.
0: I like it.
2: I love it.
1: Or my parents were really drunk. I don't know.
0: That's right. Or both.
2: The latter makes a really good story.
0: Yeah. Rhett, we are thrilled to have you here, and we're going to give you an opportunity to talk a little bit of trash to Deb in a little bit. However, because we are so kind and we're just, you know, we're going to get this out of the way, we need Deb to leave the studio. You're the only one that can get her out. We need you to say, bye, Deb.
1: Bye, Deb.
2: See you later, Rhett. You might have a cool name, but you're going down.
0: I didn't know you can enunciate his name so much.
2: Rhett.
0: What are your thoughts about that, Rhett?
1: We'll see. I'm a pretty competitive guy.
2: Okay.
1: So we'll see.
2: It's hard to be competitive when you fall on your face.
0: Wow. Jeez. All right, Rhett. Five questions are coming your way. You have to get more right in order to say that you can beat Deb, but if you get the same amount right or fewer right, then you can't beat Deb. Question one. Streaming prices are rising more than cable and much faster than the rate of inflation. One solution is to cycle, meaning you just have one streamer at a time and then alternate. And just to give you an idea, an example of this, Apple TV has tripled since it launched, which was from $5 now at $15. Netflix up 125% since 2013 as well. What app is known for its For You page?
1: TikTok.
0: Question number two. Lainey Wilson will host the annual Country Music Association Awards for a third year in a row. And this year also marks the 60th anniversary of the CMAs. The show will air live on November 18th on ABC and Disney+. What sport did Lainey's husband play?
1: Oh, gosh. Let's go with hockey. Like Carrie Underwood, I guess. I don't know. Total guess.
0: Question number three. The TSA is testing a new, quote-unquote, new program allowing approved non-ticketed visitors to pass through security at 13 U.S. airports. That way, family can hang out with the passengers until departure. What city has the airport code PHX?
1: Phoenix.
0: Question number four. A list of the best sci-fi movies of all time by Entertainment Weekly includes Back to the Future, Predator, in Star Wars, The Empire Strikes Back. What actor played Neo in the Matrix?
1: Oh, what's that guy's name? He's also in, he's in a lot of movies. He's a terrible actor. oh, goodness. So sorry.
0: You're good, man. Take your time.
1: Drawing the blank here. He also plays John Wick. Does that count?
0: It doesn't, but it does show your knowledge. That's nice.
1: I just can't think of his name. Keanu Reeves. Final answer.
0: Question number five. The boss at the Steel Chainsaw Company, which is a German company, by the way, said that 5 hours should be added to the work week without extra pay. And he said that that would help boost productivity without increasing labor costs. Now, in Germany, the typical work week has been 35 hours for the past 40 years. What superhero is known as the Man of Steel?
1: That would be Superman.
0: Those are your five questions. We're going to bring Deb back in here, give her the same five questions, and see if you can or can't beat Deb. Just a few minutes away on Indy's Best Country, 95.5 WFMS.
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0: We're going to continue playing Can't Beat Deb. 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And we're going to continue to remember today, September 11th, and talk about some stories and things that were going on at that time and how we reflect today. So all of that is coming up here with Deb and Matt in the morning.
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2: We do have an area that is closed, and it is due to the 9/11 25th anniversary services that will be taking place downtown. So Massachusetts Avenue, north and southbound, will be closed between Park Avenue and College Avenue. So just keep that in mind. That closing is until 3 o'clock later today. Other than that, a little slowing if you're traveling on I-65, I-70, going northbound between the South Split and Washington Street.
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4: Partly sunny today, and clouds will roll in later for the Dan and Shay Show, high of 83. Tomorrow, a few showers are possible, otherwise mostly sunny, low 86. And then Sunday, mostly sunny for the Colts opener, high of 88.
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5: Hi, this is Tiffany. I'd

0: We have got Deb back in the studio. And Rhett, what you did not know is while you were working hard on answering the questions, Deb was also working very diligently on a brand new 12-wheel vehicle. Why do you need so many wheels on that vehicle, Deb?
1: We both know I did not do that. What is wrong with you?
0: I'm not 100% sure why you would spend so much time doing that, but I'm impressed.
1: No comment.
0: All right. Rhett, anything you'd like to say to Deb before she goes on and tries to answer these questions?
2: Well, they were all friends focused, all five of them. So
1: I don't believe you for a second. I boycott.
0: All right. Are you ready, Deb?
1: I'm ready.
0: Question one. Streaming prices are rising more than cable and much faster than the rate of inflation. And one of the solutions that they say is to cycle, meaning that you just have one streamer at a time and then alternate, you know, which service you're using. But giving you an idea, Apple TV has tripled since it launched.
1: Ooh.
0: Went from $5, now it's at $15. Netflix also up 125% since 2013. Not just like 80%, literally 125% since 2013. It's over doubled in price.
1: Jeez.
0: What app is known for its For You page?
1: For You page. Would that be... I've heard of it. Let's see. So I don't know if that's Snapchat or TikTok. I'm going to go with TikTok.
0: Final answer?
1: Yep.
0: Rhett also said TikTok. You both are right. Nice job.
1: Ooh-ooh.
0: 1-1. Question two. Lainey Wilson is going to be hosting the annual CMA Awards for the third year in a row. This year also marks the 60th anniversary of the CMAs, and it's going to air live on November 18th on ABC and Disney+. Speaking of streaming services, what sport did Lainey's husband play?
1: Football.
0: Final answer?
1: Yep.
0: This is not what Rhett said.
1: Oh, no.
0: Yeah.
1: I'm pretty sure I'm right about that.
0: Well, Rhett said hockey. Carrie Underwood's husband.
1: Yeah.
0: But I think he was just thinking of Carrie Underwood's husband because hockey is not right. Football is the answer we were looking for. Actually, he played for the Steelers majority of his career and then for the Rams for a hot minute, too.
1: Is he retired now?
0: I think he's retired.
1: I think
0: now.
1: So, yeah.
0: So that means the score is now Deb 2, Rhett 1. Question 3. TSA is testing a, quote, new program allowing approved non-ticketed visitors to pass through security at 13 U.S. airports. That way, if you have a family member that you are sending off,
1: yeah,
0: you can go and be with them until they actually board the plane. What city has the airport code PHX?
1: PHX. So that would be... Fux. Oh, wait. Never mind.
0: That didn't sound
1: very good.
0: That.
1: Never mind. Would that be Philadelphia?

0: Final answer?
1: I can't think of anything else. P-H-X. But sometimes, you know, the letters don't match up to me. For example, Orlando is M-C-O. So I'm just going to say it. Philadelphia. Let's do it.
0: Okay. Los Angeles.
1: Yeah.
0: L-A-X.
1: Mm-hmm.
0: Right?
1: Right. Makes no sense.
0: Rhett did not say Philadelphia.
1: Mm. I don't fly a whole lot, so maybe I'm wrong.
0: You are wrong. Yeah, it's not Philadelphia. It is Phoenix.
1: Oh, Phoenix!
0: Yes.
1: Makes sense.
0: So that means the score is back to
1: right?
0: a tie. He got it right.
1: Oh, shoot.
0: Rhett got it right. Back to a tie. The score is 2-2.
1: All right.
0: Rhett, how are you feeling right now?
2: I'm feeling pretty good now.
0: Okay.
1: We got to stop that.
0: See if that continues. Question number 4. A list of the best sci-fi movies of all time by Entertainment Weekly was released, and it includes Back to the Future, Predator, and Star Wars, The Empire Strikes Back. What actor played Neo in The Matrix?
1: Never seen The Matrix.
0: Yeah. What actor played Neo in The Matrix?
1: Oh, actually, I think Keanu Reeves was in that.
0: Okay, is that your final answer?
1: Yeah, pretty sure he was in that.
0: Well, Keanu Reeves.
1: Is that right?
0: Is right. Nice job, Deb.
1: Woo! I mean, pretty good for never seeing it.
0: Yeah, Rhett mulled it over quite a bit.
1: Okay.
0: And unfortunately, he did get the right answer. So that's unfortunate for you, actually. Not so much for him.
1: Good grief.
0: The score is still tied 3-3, which means we're going into the final question, which also means it all comes down to this. Question 5. The boss at the Steel Chainsaw Company, which is a German company, by the way, said that 5 hours should be added to the work week without extra pay. Now, he said it would help boost productivity without increasing labor costs. Now, in Germany, the reason why he says this is the typical work week has been 35 hours.
1: Oh, yeah.
0: For the past, like, 40 years or so.
1: I want to do that. Work 35.
0: Oh, 35.
1: Get paid for 40.
0: That'd be great.
1: Nice.
2: Same.
0: Be less time with me, though, Deb.
1: Oh.
0: Yeah.
1: So sorry.
0: What superhero is known as the Man of Steel?
1: The Man of Steel? Superman.
0: Final answer?
1: Sure.
0: Because we're talking about steel chainsaws.
1: He can hold up steel buildings, I think. I'm pretty sure. I don't know anything about superheroes. Unless it's Wonder Woman.
0: What do you know about Wonder Woman?
1: Oh, I used to watch her religiously.
0: Yeah.
1: I had Wonder Woman underoos. I would wear the bands, the forehead band, and walk around and go, shoo, shoo, shoo.
0: Give us a fun fact. What do you know about her?
1: Linda Carter played Wonder Woman.
0: Anything about the actual superhero?
1: Move on.
0: It's joking.
1: She could catch people with her gold rope. She wore it on her hip. Is that funny? You asked for a fact. I gave it to you. She wore a gold rope.
0: This isn't...
1: I mean, it's true. I got that right.
0: The fact that you call it a rope.
1: It was. Lasso.
0: No, it's a lasso.
1: Same
0: of truth.
1: Thing.
0: The lasso of truth.
1: You know
0: it's
1: what?
0: Not a rope.
1: I got truth for you. And it's going to come in the form of a digit. Move forward.
0: Jeez.
1: This is where I get rolling.
0: Oh, Rhett, be careful of Deb's rope.
1: I mean, you ask me for stuff. I give you factual information, and then you make fun of it.
0: No,
1: and Alex
0: just,
1: Trebek didn't make fun of contestants.
0: You just called it a rope.
1: It was a rope.
0: It's a lasso.
1: It's the same thing.
0: All right. Well, here we go.
1: Annoyed now.
0: Well, Superman is right. Nice job,
1: all of
0: Deb.
1: All of this frustration and resentment just to be right and get the point.
0: You are a superhero expert, Deb.
1: I don't have to work out because I play Campy Deb with Matt.
0: That's right.
1: And he gets me all worked up.
0: Yeah, absolutely. There you go. Rhett also said Superman.
1: No,
0: you both
1: Rhett.
0: Are right. You both got it. Nice job.
1: What's the score?
0: That means the score ends in a tie.
1: Woo!
0: With Deb 4, Rhett 4.
1: Because I knew rope. That's why.
0: Yes, Rhett. It's not even remotely related to this question, but that's all right. Rhett, not a victory for you today, but I mean, pretty darn good, man. You went 4 out of 5 and you tied Deb. So what are you thinking? What are you feeling?
2: Good job, Deb. You guys are always fun to listen to. I appreciate you guys.
1: I know we're competitive and we were rivals, but we're buddies.
2: That's right.
1: And I love squashing my friends.
0: Oh, golly. One more thing, though, Rhett. You also won some tickets.
1: Oh, that's right.
0: You got a 4-pack of tickets for the Suburban Indie Home Show, which is the home and outdoor show at Grand Park Event Center, happening September 18th through the 20th. So congratulations.
2: Thank you.
0: Now we need one more thing from you, and it's those final famous words.
1: You can't forget this part.
2: This is Rhett from Martinsville, and I can't beat Deb, but I will next time.
1: I bet. We'll see about that, Rhett. Although, then you have to keep...

0: Indy's Best Country, 95.5 WFMS, Deb and Matt in the morning, and we're about to play some bingo.
1: We sure are. This is a fun game where essentially you're going to get the answer right because it's something in your car.
0: And we're not going to let you lose.
1: Yeah. So what we need you to do is be caller 5 at 255-9367. Look around your vehicle. Look at all the things that are in there. Start listing them off. And if what you say, one item, matches what we have written down, you win tickets to the four-wheel jamboree happening at the Hendricks County Fairgrounds the 18th through the 20th.
0: It's that simple.
1: Yeah. And of course, you know, with Car Bingo, well, it's because they've got some really cool things that are going to be at the four-wheel jamboree, like monster trucks, competition trucks.
0: Here we go again.
1: Jeeps. Side by side. And custom 4x4s.
0: I don't know why you say it.
1: I don't know. It just makes me feel good. I don't know. So, caller 5 at 255-9367. We'd love to get you over to Danville and get you into the four-wheel jamboree. This is a really cool thing, especially for the family. And knowing that you're getting four tickets to go,
0: yes.
1: The whole family can go. So,
0: but except for if they have a family of five, you got to leave Sally at home.
1: Pick your favorite kids. That's all you got to do. Easy, right?
0: Yeah, that goes over well.
1: 255-9367. Let's play. Let's make you a winner.
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0: Well, we have a couple of slow spots. One of those is if you are traveling in the downtown area, 65 I-70 going northbound between South Split and Washington Street. Also want to remind you that we have a stretch of Massachusetts Avenue that is closed going both directions, north and southbound. Massachusetts Avenue or Mass Ave closed between Park Avenue on over to College Avenue. That's until 3 o'clock today. It is closed due to the 9/11 25th anniversary services.
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1: Partly sunny today, and clouds will roll in later for the Dan and Shay Show, high of 83. Tomorrow, a few showers are possible, otherwise mostly sunny, low 86. And then Sunday, mostly sunny for the Colts opener, high of 88.
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0: Good morning. We are Deb and Matt in the morning, and we're playing some car bingo today. I love this game.
1: Yeah, we're trying to get you into the four-wheel jamboree at the Hendricks County Fairgrounds, happening a week from today through the weekend. And we're looking for caller five, which looks like it's Candy in Martinsville. And Candy, are you in your car right now?
16: No.
1: All right. And that's okay. So just think about what's in your car, all right?
16: Okay.
1: All right, here we go. We're going to give you 30 seconds on the clock. List off all the things that you can, and your time starts now.
16: See, I got duct, chapstick, change, money, towels, blankets, car freshener.
1: Yeah, car freshener! There you go! Candy, that's what we were looking for.
16: Good.
1: The car air freshener. Nice job.
16: Thank you.
1: You're so welcome. You're going to go to the four-wheel jamboree, Hendricks County Fairgrounds, the 18th through the 20th with monster trucks, competition trucks.
16: Good, I can't wait.
1: Jeeps, side-by-sides, and custom 4x4s. Congratulations.
16: Thank you.
1: You're welcome. And just like your name, Candy, isn't victory sweet?
0: Why are you weird?
16: It is.
1: There you go.
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0: It's Thompson Square. Are you going to kiss me or not? Like, get on with it. Indy's Best Country, 95.5 WFMS with Deb and Matt in the morning. And I'm sure most of you have been seeing stories on social media, on the news programs, that today is the 25th anniversary that we are remembering the tragic events of 9/11. And for Matt and I, obviously a little bit of difference in age. You know, I was in the workplace, and I believe you were in school.
1: Yes, I was a freshman, actually. And it was so different because I'm from such a small town.
0: Yeah.
1: Right? And I didn't even know what the World Trade Centers were. Right? And just comprehending, like, okay, we were watching the TV after the first plane hit. Mm-hmm. They turned it on. And we're like, okay, what's happening? Why? And our teacher obviously knew. But as we're watching live, we see the second plane hit.
0: I can't imagine that for a child. You were in high school.
1: Yeah,
0: right?
1: Freshman. Yeah.
0: Freshman.
1: So, I mean, I was 14 years old. 13,
0: you would have
1: 14.
0: So many questions.
1: Yeah.
0: And at that age, and even as an adult, mm-hmm. I always wanted to call and ask my dad, you know, what's going on in the world, because he was sort of my barometer.
1: Yeah.
0: If dad wasn't panicked, then I wasn't panicked. Mm-hmm. And so for you to be seeing that, I don't know what went through your head.
1: I didn't understand. I'm like, man, why is everybody so upset? And because I didn't know how many people were in that building. Mm-hmm. I didn't understand the gravity, the magnitude at the time. And then honestly, like, going home after that school day, the bus was silent. Nobody was talking. Like,
0: wow.
1: And then getting and talking with, you know, family and understanding that, like, my stepmom at the time, understanding that, like, her dad was going to go back and deploy now. And a lot of our friends, my class, I mean, going to the point of graduation, we were still in conflict, obviously, the Afghans, you know, war and all that. And so all of my classmates, not all of them, you know, but some of them signing up to go and serve our country during this time. And it's like, man, and Ben Ballard, one of my classmates who, you know, served and, you know, lost part of his arm in war. I've got friends that were hit by tanks or hit with, bombs and stuff in tanks, and what they have to deal with now. It's life-changing.
0: Life-changing for everybody.
1: Yeah.
0: Yeah. Well, I think no matter what you were doing, maybe you were at work, maybe you were at home, glued to the television, we will all remember, it's sort of forever etched in our minds, where we were and what we were doing at that time. I was here on the air. And, you know, for us, it's a shift of 4 hours. You usually do a few meetings afterwards, and you go home by lunch. And that's the only time that I was on with Jim and Kevin. And the first time, I think, like many, we thought it was an accident. And then we watched the second plane hit on the screens in the studio. And Griffin was just barely 6 weeks, and he was home with my mom. And I stayed on the air. We started at that time, we started at 5 a.m. I think we stayed on until 3 p.m. that afternoon.
1: Yeah.
0: So it was definitely a historic day on the air. But we felt so, it was such an interesting thing, Matt, because I was on the air. I was scared that I was bringing a son into this world, but also I had a responsibility to share what was going on in the world with our audience. And so I remember our producer at the time brought a note in, and Greg had written, or I'm sorry, called in and spoken with Bob, and Bob wrote it down, and it said, just wanted you to know you're doing a great job and Griffin's okay. You know, and I knew he was okay, but at that moment, you wanted to be with your loved ones.
1: Yeah.
0: Yeah.
1: And it's, I mean, using that, you know, that sentiment too, one of the biggest pictures and images from that day was when President Bush was told he's reading a book to a class.
0: Yes.
1: And somebody comes and whispers in his ear, and that picture etched in our minds. And
0: the look on his face.
1: Yeah.
0: Very stoic. I remember as soon as I left the show, I drove straight to Pendleton, where my mom lived. And I walked in the door, and she was holding Griffin, 6 weeks old, in her arms, and tears just going down her face as she sat and watched the footage. So where were you, and what do you remember about the morning of 9/11? We would love to hear from you. 255-9367. Give us a call, or you can send us a text.
1: And we're going to continue to revisit this memories, but also share some stories from some people who have gone through it, who were there as well. And
0: who have never spoken up until now.
1: Yeah, exactly. So we'll share that. But want to make sure that on the 25th anniversary, especially, that we always remember what happened on that day.

0: with FMS.
1: The 9/11 memorial, the names of those we lost, are etched in bronze. A permanent reminder that every number represented a person who was loved and is still missed. The firefighters, police officers, and first responders who ran toward danger. We remember the passengers who never reached their destinations and the countless people whose lives were changed forever. It's a memory carried by those who were there and a story we must continue telling those who weren't. 25 years later, we remember, we honor, we will never forget.

0: Jackson Dean, Fearless on Indy's Best Country, 95.5 WFMS. With Deb and Matt in the morning, and hard not to get emotional when you read through some of these messages that you're sending in. You're sharing with us where you were on the morning of 9/11, because it is a moment for everyone. I don't care what you were doing. You will always remember where you were when the news broke and you learned that our country was under attack. So we're asking you to share those stories as we shared ours with you just a little bit ago. We heard from Tawana, who says, I remember that day so clearly. I was standing in the living room doing my daughter's hair for school. She was about 9. And I saw it from the minute it came on the TV. And as bad as I wanted to turn it off, I couldn't. Yeah. After she went to school, I sat and held my son, who was almost 2, as much as he would let me the entire day. With tears, my heart broke into a million pieces. It definitely teaches you to cherish life and those you love.
1: Absolutely.
0: Heard from Lana, who says, I was 9 months pregnant with my now 25-year-old son. I took a shower and I came out and the planes had struck. And in tears, I was scared bringing my son into this world. And then we heard from Chris. Chris says, my brother's office was a couple of blocks away from the World Trade Center. He unfortunately had a close-up view of all of it, including watching people jump to their deaths. We as family didn't know where he was or if he was okay. He ended up walking home to New Jersey, covered in soot and absolutely destroyed. He never really recovered. He passed away 12 years ago. It's heavy.
1: Yeah.
0: And we're sorry for your loss, Chris.
1: Absolutely, man.
0: Can't imagine that.
1: It's everybody, like, if you lived through it, you remember exactly where you were. You remember the details of the day so clearly, and it's hard to, I don't know, it's hard to put into words if you were there, and understand that, again, if you are in high school right now, or even in college, if you're 25 years or younger, 30 years or younger, it might be hard for you to kind of grasp exactly what it was like that day. Mm-hmm. And I hope you're at least understanding a little bit, though, the way that it was on that day was one piece of the puzzle, because I'll tell you, the next day and for weeks after that, how we came together.
0: Mm-hmm. I'm glad you said that. I think I shared this with you earlier this week, but I came across this quote and I thought it was, I've seen a lot of information about the anniversary, you know, leading up to today, mm-hmm. On socials, but this to me embodied everything that I think we all feel. And it says, the best way to honor those we lost on 9/11 is to be those people we were on 9/12.
1: Yeah.
0: And that is so true. Doesn't matter where you are, what political party, but there was a sense of unity on 9/12.
1: Yes, absolutely. We talked about where we were. We want to give Tony here the platform, too. Tony on the phone. Tell us a little bit about where you were on that day.
2: My daughter and I were on our way to work. We work at a school, and listened to it on the radio. When we got to work, parents were picking up kids. TVs were on. Everybody was crying. It was just a non-forgettable day we'll never forget. We were talking about it, actually, on the way to work at a school this morning. So,
1: hi, WFMS. Who's this?
3: Sandy Belcher. I worked at the Indianapolis airport when 9/11 hit, and wow. I was there when all the planes had to come in and be landed.
1: What was that like for you that day to be, like, in, I'll say, kind of the chaos of all of that at the airport when everything shut down?
3: It was unreal. I mean, I didn't know where we were going to park planes and stuff.
1: Yeah. You know, it's amazing, Deb, too, to think it's such a normal thing now, but TSA did not exist Mm-mm. prior to September 11th. And now we go through security, TSA checkpoints, and all of the things now.
0: Now it's the norm.
1: And now it's normal for yeah. us. Man.
0: Where were you on the morning of 9/11? We would love for you to share your story with us. You can call, you can text, you can get on our free app, WFMS app, and send us a voice note. We are Deb and Matt in the morning.
1: And we hope that today, no matter what's going on in the world, that you feel a sense of pride as an American, and we can put all of those things aside, whatever you're feeling, whatever you're dealing with in your own life, whatever, you know, things that are dividing us today. Understand that there are people that fight for our country, especially on September 12th and beyond, to be able to protect our freedoms.

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1: 25 years ago on 9/11, the world changed in a matter of hours. Amid the unimaginable heartbreak, anger, and tragedy, America saw the very best of humanity emerge. Thousands of first responders ran toward danger and gave their lives trying to save others. In the days that followed, strangers became neighbors. People lined up to give blood. Communities opened their doors, breaking bread together. At a moment when fear could have divided us, Americans found ways to stand together. We remember. We will never forget.

0: darling.
1: That is Darlin' Chase Matthew on Indy's Best Country, 95.5 WFMS. Don't forget, you can buy your $15 tickets to see Chase at 8 Seconds on November 5th. It's our 6th WFMS Acoustic Jam. We're Deb and Matt in the morning, and we are remembering those that were lost on 9/11. And all of us, I think it's just a natural thing to reflect on where we were in that moment. Because, yeah. For many people, there's a before and after. You know, life was different. Yeah. Before 9/11 and then post 9/11, it's just, you will always remember where you were. And from Jamie, she says, I was in sixth grade. And I remember our principal came in the classroom, whispered something to our teacher, and he just froze. He turned the TV on and tried his hardest to talk us through everything. He ordered us pizza for lunch. We sat in our classroom all day. And what a special teacher to try and break it down when he doesn't really understand himself what's going on, but wanted to be a voice of reason and comfort for kids who didn't understand. Yeah. Paula says, I was on my way to work and it came on WFMS and I thought it was an accident at first, but then the second tower was hit and it was hard to work that day. Jamie says, I found out listening to you, Deb, driving to work. And then I saw the second plane hit when I arrived. I remember that day was a blue sky day with no clouds. I too wanted to get home to my 2-year-old. That's how I felt at the time. She says, I'll never forget that day. Prayers to all affected. And we heard from Katie, who was a freshman in high school. She says, I remember thinking it was such a beautiful morning, blue, clear sky. My friend told me about it during a passing period. And at that time, the second tower had not been hit. That happened in my next class. Mm-hmm. The feeling of patriotism and unity as a nation was something as a freshman in high school, she yeah. says she will never forget.
2: Same. We're the same age.
1: Yes.
2: And, it's wild. It's wild to think about just what, I mean, everybody was wearing red, white, and blue.
1: Yes.
2: Everybody was supporting our soldiers and troops. And man, and it's so crazy to be that young and not fully understand, but just be in the moment and recognize and seeing neighbors being neighbors. Maybe neighbors that never talked to each other.
1: Sure.
2: But just being there for one another and strangers being there for one another.
1: It's As amazing. You're hearing these stories, you're probably thinking back to where you were on 9/11, and we would love to hear from you. 255-9367.
2: Yeah, Demetrius, what about you, man? Where were you?
3: Well, I was a sophomore in high school when 9/11 happened. Like you, I was, just completely blown away by what you were seeing on TV. And I remember going home after that, and a couple of my buddies, we went out and sit on the corner with American flags, just waving them for hours, like guys saying, showing that unity. And since then, I've been to both memorials, the 9/11 memorial in New York and the Flight 93 memorial. And it really just sends chills through your body when you're there. It's just completely unbelievable.
2: September 11th really brought the reality back to light for us that freedom isn't free.
3: Right. If we could only be as unified as we were then, today, the country would be a lot better.
2: Well, hopefully what we're doing and what you're sharing today helps put people back in that mentality.
3: Yeah, hopefully. Where were you?

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1: 25 years ago, America woke up to an ordinary Tuesday. And by the end of September 11th, 2001, nearly 3,000 lives have been lost. Mothers and fathers, sons and daughters, friends, family, colleagues, neighbors, heroes. At the 9/11 Memorial, the names of those who were lost are etched in bronze. A permanent reminder that every number represented a person who was loved and is still missed. 25 years later, we remember. We honor. We will never forget.

0: Indy's Best Country, 95.5 WFMS, Big Green Tractor, and we are Deb and Matt in the Morning. The 25th anniversary of 9/11, and we are remembering all of the innocent lives that were lost on that day. And we've shared our stories. I was here at work. It was kind of interesting because, you know, you're trying to hold back emotions that we're processing just as a human, and also trying to do your job and share and you know, be one of the first to share what is happening in the world. Matt, you were a freshman in high school.
1: Yeah.
0: And we're hearing from you where you were and what you were doing at that time. One of the people that texted us was Samantha, and she wanted to thank us for remembering today and talking about it. She says she was 4 years old and remembers the day vividly as a four-year-old. She and her sisters had just gotten done eating breakfast when their dad called them into the living room, and they watched the footage together. We also heard from Lottie, who says she was on her way to the doctor with her three-year-old son. They stood in the waiting room with all of the other patients and the doctor and his staff watching as the towers collapsed. She says, we ended up naming our daughter Hope so that she could bring hope for the world.
1: Wow.
0: I think that's pretty inspirational. Also, Nicole says, I was working for a calendar company. I was on the phone with our Manhattan-based photographer. We were talking about our upcoming calendar for the next year and the shoot that had just happened when I heard him scream, oh my God, oh my God, another one. I didn't know what to do or how to process this. I remember hanging up the phone and calling my dad, who had been a Marine, and the first thing he said is, we are a nation that is at war.
1: Yes.
0: Goosebumps. Wow. Where were you on that morning of 9/11? We know you remember. It's etched in your mind. We would love for you to share that with us at 255-9367.
1: I think what stands out, too, is the fact that we saw the World Trade Centers get hit, but then the Pentagon, and it's like we just didn't know what was coming next. We didn't know if anywhere else was safe, if anywhere else was going to get attacked. But I do know that no matter what, it was our servicemen, our emergency services personnel, those people that maybe were not in the position of normally working in emergency services, but everybody tried to help everybody. Mm-hmm. And to see this footage and the firefighters, oh my gosh, that picture of them raising the flag.
0: It's a lot. We heard from Tiffany, who says, a few minutes ago, I passed under the overpasses going south on 69. I know exactly where she's talking about. She said, you had Toby Keith playing. People were waving flags. I have tears in my eyes. This group of people, they're there every year waving their flags to remind us all of what happened on this day. And today is, more importantly, the 25th anniversary. Hard to believe. 25 years have passed since that moment, that tragic day. And we know you remember where you were. You're welcome to share your experience with us at 255-9367. We're Deb and Matt in the Morning.
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3: 25 years later, we remember all the lives lost on September 11th, 2001. We honor the families who carry that loss to this day. We remember the survivors, the rescuers, the volunteers, and everyone who served. 25 years on, the lesson remains. In our darkest moments, we're capable of bringing out the best in one another. We remember. We will never forget.
1: Well, we're going to have more conversation about September 11th coming up, and then we're also going to go ahead and, you know, make sure that we're, you know, playing some songs to go right along with it as well. And if you'd like to share anything with us, 255-9367.
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0: We have a heavy traffic southbound 69 as you're making your way through Fishers at 96th Street, so be careful with that area. Also, if you are traveling downtown, north and southbound Mass Ave, that is closed until 3 o'clock today due to the 9/11 25th anniversary services are going to be happening this afternoon. So we will keep you updated as the morning goes along.
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1: Partly sunny today, and clouds will roll in later for the Dan and Shay Show, high of 83. Tomorrow, a few showers are possible, otherwise mostly sunny, low 86. And then Sunday, mostly sunny for the Colts opener, high of 88.
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0: with Russell Dickerson. Love you like I used to with Deb and Matt in the morning on 95.5 WFMS. It's Indy's best country, and we're remembering the lives that were lost on 9/11 and where you were on that morning, because we all remember. Doesn't matter what you were doing, we will always remember. It's a moment frozen in time. And Megan says, I'm crying on my way to work. Thank you for your talk this morning. We will never forget. Also heard from Lori, who says, I will never forget that day. I was 8 months pregnant with my third baby, and I was sitting in the doctor's office just thinking, please protect this little one I'm about to bring into this world, not knowing what his future held for any of us. That's Lori in Greenfield. So thank you, Lori, for sharing that with us. Also, Kesha says, I was sitting in my hospital bed holding my 2-day-old baby, and I was being discharged. My doctor came in to check on me. He ended up sitting on my bed with me, and we watched the second tower hit. He sat and cried with me for a while.
1: Wow. That's a lot.
0: She'll never forget that.
1: No. Barb in Noblesville, what were you doing? Tell us a little bit more about what your day was like.
2: I was a media teacher at an elementary school, and we were in the middle of preparing for a lesson on how to use the, at that time, the Dewey Decimal System.
1: Hey, Deb loves that.
0: Yes, I do.
2: Yeah, that was so different. Talk about flashback.
1: Right.
2: But I was going to the library, to the office to make some copies, and there were two police officers knocking on our doors. And it was like, why are the police here? And when we got to the door, they asked us if we had some televisions. And I got the principal, and the principal came out, and we looked at each other, and he said, ladies, I just need you to understand, we're not sure what's happening, but there's been an attack in New York. So, we were looking at each other like, what do we do? These are second, third, and fourth grade students, and what do? We're at elementary school, and he said, just go to your classes, go to wherever you can, and just try to comfort these children. And here we're trying to do the best we can, and parents are coming up and wanting to get their children. At the time, we couldn't release them because we didn't know what was happening in the world.
1: I think that was the hardest thing, too, is just not knowing what was going on and not knowing what you could or couldn't do, mm-hmm. And awful.
0: Just disbelief.
1: Just disbelief, absolutely. Jennifer in Greenfield, what about you?
3: I just wanted to share that my husband and I were on our honeymoon when 9/11 occurred out of the country.
0: Oh, gosh.
3: 3 days into our honeymoon. We were married on September 8th. So always a bit of memory.
1: How were you able to get back to the country then?
3: We were 2 days late getting back home. We were the first flight to fly out of the airport, but we were delayed another day once we made it back to the United States.
1: Wow. Yeah. And now that's forever with you too, right?
0: Wow.
3: Correct.
1: Yeah. Well, we appreciate you calling and sharing your story with us this morning.
3: Yeah. Thank you.
1: We got a message here. Through our WFMS app, mm-hmm. as well, and I've got to share this here.
4: On 9/11, I was the class mom for my twin son's kindergarten class, and I remember we had to hide it from them, but later that day, I had to go to work for the airlines and reservations, and I had to answer all those phone calls about those people looking for their family. Super devastating. But a few weeks later, I lost my job at the airlines, took a furlough, had to go back to school to become a nurse, to have a career to start over at 38. I've been a nurse now 23 years. So that day changed.
1: Wow.
0: Where were you on the morning of 9/11? A day that you will never forget. 255-9367. We're Deb and Matt in the morning.
5: Here's what's coming up next with Deb and Matt in the morning.
1: We're going to keep sharing stories and conversations about today, in September 11th, the 25th anniversary. We'll keep doing that. Keep sharing. 255-9367. We know that today is a very solemn and somber day, we'll say. But we also understand that we've got to bring a little bit of fun and normalcy as well, too. So, Deb?
0: Yes.
1: Despite all the emotions and everything that we're feeling today?
0: Yes.
1: We're still playing Can't Beat Deb, okay?
0: All right, I will carry on.
1: And so we need you, if you got to go study, Whatever you got to do.
0: I'm going to walk outside.
1: All right.
0: Take a huge deep breath.
1: All right. Do that.
0: Get it out of my system.
1: All right.
0: I'll be back.
1: We're going to be playing Can't Beat Dub here in about 10 minutes.
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0: And we want to get you to work safely this morning. We have seen some heavier traffic if you are southbound 69 through the Fishers area as you make your way down toward 465. Also, stop and go on the west side. So this is eastbound 70 between West Street and I-65 at the south split. East side also slow and stop and go really if you are traveling on 465 going northbound between I-74 and Brookville Road. And then don't forget Mass Ave, north and southbound closed between Park and College Avenue until 3 p.m. for 9/11 anniversary services.
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1: Partly sunny today, and clouds will roll in later for the Dan and Shay Show. High of 83. Tomorrow, a few showers are possible. Otherwise, mostly sunny. Low 86. And then Sunday, mostly sunny for the Colts opener. 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

0: got Jared, our buddy from Basement Systems of Indiana, joining us today. And Jared, you're quite confident as a first timer.
1: I think so. I got it in the bag.
0: In fact, when we got you on the phone right away, you said, "I was born ready."
2: Did he say that?
1: Yes.
2: Did he say born ready?
0: Yeah.
1: Born for this.
0: Yep. Umbilical cord still attached. He's like, gaga, goo, goo. Yeah. Can't beat Deb.
2: I don't think it's still attached.
0: That'd well, be not weird. Anymore. But right. Like when he was born, that's how much he was ready.
2: Okay, we'll see. Like,
1: exactly.
0: All right, straight out of the womb and right in the competition. Jared, we're going to need to get Deb out of here. We need you to kick her out. We need to say, bye, Deb.
1: Bye, Deb.
2: I'll see you later, Mr. Umbilical Cord.
0: Jeez. All right.
2: Good luck. Don't screw it all up now. That'd be awful.
0: Oh, my God.
1: I know. It's going to be bad.
0: All right. Here's what we're going to do, Jared. We're going to give you 5 questions. You got to get more right in order to say that you can beat Deb. But if you get the same amount right or fewer right, then you can't beat Deb. Question 1. The Girl Scouts have announced that they will be introducing Patch Pals when the next cookie season launches in January, which are soft-baked blueberry muffin-flavored cookies for dogs. How about that?
1: Nice.
0: What famous dog movies are related to a conductor and pianist?
1: 101 Dalmatians.
0: Question number 2. George Strait will be honored with the Career Maker Award at the Nashville Songwriters Hall of Fame on October 26th. The only other artist to receive the award is Reba McEntire all the way back in 2018. Finish the lyrics. That's the night that the lights went out.
1: I can't see you and I'm all alone.
0: I like that. That was good. Oh, shoot. All right, I got to write that down. All right, question number 3. There's a new service that uses AI and a database of public records to help daters dig up dirt on their potential matches, and the service claims it is helping people stay safe, but others think that it's way overboard. What is the numerical method used by libraries to organize books?
1: The Dewey Decimal System.
0: Question number 4. Dierks Bentley going to be headlining an inaugural show called Justice Jam on October 27th in Nashville. He partnered with the Tennessee Innocence Project, which provides legal services to free the wrongfully convicted. Is Memphis east or west of Nashville?
1: West.
0: And question number 5. There's an ice cream shop in Connecticut called Kelly's Cone Connection that has an ice cream dish made to look like a slice of pizza. Now, in the past, they've also done ice cream tacos, ice cream cheeseburgers, ice cream clam chowder, and ice cream lobster rolls. Again, it's just what they look like. They don't actually taste like it. What ice cream company has partnerships with celebrities to make products like Americone Dream and fish food?
1: Mr. Beast.
0: Those are your 5 questions. We're going to bring Deb back in, give her the same 5 questions, and see if you can or can't beat Deb. Just a few minutes away on Indy's Best Country, 95.5 WFMS.

0: We've got Jared, our buddy from Basement Systems of Indiana, joining us today to play Can't Beat Deb. Jared, we've got Deb back in here, and while you were busy working on answering the questions, Deb also very, very busy in inventing a brand new flavor of cotton candy. What is that flavor? Describe it to us, Deb.
1: Listen, if I would do that, I didn't. If I was going to, it'd be a birthday cake flavor.
0: I love that you made that.
1: I didn't make it.
0: I get it. Keep it a secret till it hits the market. I understand. Between us.
1: Stuff up?
2: Just a huge breakthrough.
0: All right. Exactly. Jared gets it. Jared, you had all the questions. You now have an opportunity to talk a little trash to Deb, get in her head a little bit, if you so choose. What would you like to say?
2: I think I went 5 for 5 for sure.
1: Oh,
2: pretty
1: come on, Jared.
2: Performance.
1: 5 for 5?
2: 5 for 5. It was an elite performance.
1: Oh, I'm about to go 6 for 5.
0: Wow.
1: That's right.
0: That's a lot. I don't think you are, but we'll try it.
1: Okay.
0: All right, Deb, question one. The Girl Scouts have announced that they will be introducing Patch Pals when the next cookie season launches in January, which are soft-baked blueberry muffin-flavored cookies for dogs. That's nice. Were you going to get those for Bella?
1: I probably could, yeah. Although she's very fond of her Titus Bakery cookies. They're made with peanut butter, real peanut butter.
0: Mm-hmm. Well, you'll have to let us know.
1: Okay.
0: What famous dog movies are related to a conductor and pianist?
1: Famous dog movie, a conductor and a pianist. Would it be... I have no idea. I have no guess. So I'm going to go with 101 Dalmatians.
0: Final answer?
1: I have no idea. Yes.
0: Okay.
1: So apparently I'm not going 6 for 5.
0: That's right. Well, Jared also said 101 Dalmatians.
1: Is that right?
0: It is not right.
1: Oh.
0: No.
1: What is it?
0: Your clue is bum, bum, bum, bum. Bum, bum, bum, bum.
1: That still doesn't help me out.
0: Beethoven.
1: Oh, ooh. Beethoven. That was hard.
0: It was a tough one.
1: Yeah.
0: Can't all be cakewalks or cotton candy cake. All right. Score 0-0. Question 2. George Strait is going to be honored with the Career Maker Award at the Nashville Songwriters Hall of Fame on October 26th. The only other artist to receive the award is Reba McEntire back in 2018.
1: Wow.
0: Finish the lyrics.
1: No! I hate this segment.
0: I love it. That's the night that the lights went out.
1: In Georgia. That's right. Why are you laughing?
0: Answer.
1: I'm right.
0: Final answer?
1: Yes.
0: Okay, all right.
1: I mean, don't be laughing at correct answers.
0: No, I mean, it is correct.
1: You're laughing at the singing.
0: It is correct. No,
1: are a jerk.
0: I'm not laughing at the singing.
1: Yes,
0: you are. No, I'm laughing at the style of which, because I was like, that's me down. And you're like, in Georgia. That's great. Well, Deb, like I said, you're right.
1: That's right.
0: Unfortunately, Jared is not right.
1: Oh, Jared, what'd he say?
0: Because he said... Whoa. That's the night that the lights went out. I can't see and I'm alone.
1: It is kind of scary in the dark.
0: Yeah.
1: Hey, Jared gets a point for creativity.
0: We'll give him $50,000.
1: Okay, right? I like that.
0: There you go. The score is 1-0. Question number 3. There's a new service that uses AI and a database of public records to help daters dig up dirt on their potential matches. Now, the service claims it's helping people stay safe, but others think it's way overboard. What do you think?
1: Maybe a little overboard. What do you think?
0: You never know what's going on in somebody's life.
1: Yeah.
0: To base it off of their criminal record, if you will.
1: Right.
0: So, I don't know. I feel like that's a little...
1: I mean, I believe in second chances and stuff.
0: Yeah, yeah. Young, dumb kids sometimes
1: that's
0: do
1: true,
0: it.
1: Yeah.
0: What is the numerical method... Because you're a scholar, Deb.
1: I am a scholar.
0: What is the numerical method used by libraries to organize books?
1: The Dewey Decimal System.
0: Final answer?
1: Why doesn't that sound right in my head? It's been a while since I've checked out a book.
0: Because you've read all of them.
1: I've read all of them.
0: All the books.
1: I mean, so why would I reread? I don't have time to reread books twice.
0: Right.
1: Because there are always new books.
0: Yeah. You got to keep that up.
1: Let's see. It's in the library. It doesn't sound right. I feel like it's something else. Dewey Decimal. It also sounds very outdated. I'm just going to go with it because that's all I can think of right now. My brain's on freeze mode. You know, scholars need to take time off.
0: Totally understand.
1: And unfortunately, we just happen to be playing right now.
0: Yeah.
1: So I can't really unlock it.
0: Yeah, I get it. I do. And I love the fact that you've read all the books. And
1: all
0: you want to keep up to that. How many unread emails do you have?
1: Over 25,000.
0: Jesus. Holy cow.
1: You know why? Too busy reading books.
0: That's right. Exactly. Okay. Well.
1: Just give me a minute. That's not right. Dewey Decimal System sounds so dorky. It's the... Oh my gosh, I know this. I can't think of anything else, but I don't think that's right. Just go with it.
0: Final answer.
1: Yes! Put me out of my misery.
0: Well, I will let you know that Jared got the answer right.
1: And so did I, probably.
0: You did.
1: Okay, good!
0: It is the Dewey Decimal System.
1: I second guessed myself. I shouldn't do that.
0: Mr. Dewey is like, who's she calling a dork?
1: Well, it's outdated. Yeah. It seems like we should be further along with technology, don't you think?
0: Well, it is. For us that grew up with the transition into computers and libraries.
1: Yes.
0: I think it's the old faithful system.
1: Mr. Dewey.
0: Well, nice job. The score is now Deb 2, Jared 1.
1: Okay.
0: Question 4. Dierks Bentley will headline an inaugural show called Justice Jam on October 27th in Nashville. He's actually partnered with the Tennessee Innocence Project, which provides legal services to free the wrongfully convicted.
1: Okay.
0: Is Memphis east or west of Nashville?
1: It is that way over there.
0: Mm-hmm. And that happens to be which
1: listen,
0: direction?
1: Listen, you can't do finish the lyric
0: just did.
1: And geography.
0: Or you already got
1: Jared. The lyric, geography right. is my worst thing. It's my worst.
0: I don't know. I don't think so.
1: Oh, no, I know.
0: I think movies are pretty up there, too.
1: Okay, geography and movies are my worst thing. Okay, repeat the question one more time.
0: Is Memphis east or west of Nashville?
1: Memphis is, it's probably a good west.
0: Final answer. The way you say that.
1: I don't know. All right. So sure. All right. Final. I mean, it's 50-50, right?
0: I mean, it is.
1: I probably chose wrong. That's right. But well, I don't even care.
0: Well, Jared
1: I'm a
0: also,
1: scholar.
0: Jared also said west.
1: Is that right?
0: Yeah, it's funny, of all the books you've read, you've never read a map.
1: Why would I want
0: That's
1: to?
0: Crazy.
1: It's called GPS.
0: You don't even use GPS.
1: I do too.
0: No, you're like, oh, GPS, I can find it faster.
1: I do too, but if it tells me I'm going to get there later than I want, then I go my own route.
0: Yeah, just make it up as you go.
1: Just stop it. Right. You're making me sound very unorganized.
0: Not at all. Jared also said west.
1: So we guessed right.
0: And you did guess right. Nice job.
1: Let's do this.
2: There we go.
0: The score is Deb 3, Jared 2, which means we're going into the final question, and it means it all comes down to this. Question 5. There's an ice cream shop in Connecticut called Kelly's Cone Connection, and I love this. I think you're going to love this, Deb.
1: Okay.
0: It has an ice cream dish made to look like a slice of pizza.
1: Okay.
0: But it doesn't taste like it. It's like got strawberry. It's got a waffle cone at the bottom as a crust. Like, it's very creative.
1: Very creative.
0: Yeah.
1: I like it.
0: In the past, actually, they've also done ice cream tacos, ice cream cheeseburgers. Not sure I feel about these last two. Okay. Ice cream clam chowder.
1: No.
0: And ice cream lobster rolls. Doesn't taste like fish. Doesn't taste like fish. What ice cream company has partnerships with celebrities to make products like Americone Dream and fish food?
1: Would that be Ben and Jerry's?
0: Is that your final answer?
1: I think so. I don't know. I mean, fish food. I haven't heard of the first one, but that's going to be my best scholarly guess.
0: Yes. Okay. Scholarly.
1: Mm-hmm.
0: Well, Jared did not say Ben and Jerry. Jared said Mr. Beast.
1: Oh, he might be right.
0: He's not.
1: Am I?
0: You are.
1: Woo!
0: Yeah, it is Ben and Jerry's. Americone Dream, if I'm not mistaken, is Jimmy Fallon's ice cream with Ben and Jerry's.
1: Okay.
0: Fish food is the band Fish.
1: Jimmy Fallon has his own ice cream?
0: Yeah.
1: Oh, my gosh.
0: So
1: these were ridiculous questions. I could guess at most of them.
0: Listen, you got 4 right.
1: I had to guess at most of them.
0: You know, Jared, you can't make her right. She said 6 for 5, but she went 4 for 5, and that's still pretty good, right?
2: That's still pretty good.
0: All right. Well, unfortunately, Jared, for you, not so good, because the final score is Deb 4, Jared 2. Not a victory for you, but we had fun, right?
2: The time of my life.
1: The time of my life.
0: Right. That's great. Well, I'll tell you what, Jared, we're still going to hook you up. We're going to get you a 4-pack of tickets to the Suburban Indie Home Show, which is going to be the Home and Outdoor Show at Grand Parks Event Center, September 18th through the 20th. So we'll get you that. And all we need from you right now is those final famous words.
2: I'm Jared from Indianapolis, Indiana, and I can't beat Deb.
1: But he gave it a heck of a try. Thank you, Jared, for playing with us. If you'd like to play just like Jared did, all you have to do is text Beat Deb to 255-9367. And no more geography. Okay, here's the list.
0: No more geography, no more movie, no more fill in the blank or finish the lyric.
1: What else? No more science measurements. I'm done with that. Done with all of those things.
0: What can I ask? That's probably an easier list.
1: What are you making for dinner tonight?

0: 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All My Exes, Lauren Elena, along with our WFMS Acoustic Jam headliner for our sixth Acoustic Jam. That's Chase Matthews. So if you don't have your tickets, $15, that's all it is. Just text JAM to 255-9367. We'll send you a link, and then you'll be hanging out with us, and we're going to have a great time. It's
1: sure
0: Second
1: will.
0: Saloon, November 5th. We've had an emotional morning so far, and thank you for everyone who has opened up and shared what you were doing during those exact moments when we realized our nation was under attack on 9/11, because it's a moment you will never forget. I talked about how I was here on the air and we were, you know, sharing what we were learning basically in real time. It was hard to process it. Yeah. And I think when you're trying to be a professional, you know, you hold back the tears and you put your human self aside and you just try and do your job.
2: Yeah.
0: And then we stayed on the air until 3 p.m. And Griffin was just 6 weeks old at the time. My mom was holding him, but our producer brought in this note. And I kept it. I kept that, and I kept the newspaper the following morning. And the note said, "You're doing a great job. Griffin is okay," because I hadn't been with him. You know, usually I picked him up by noon.
2: Oh yeah.
0: We stayed on until 3:00, and so those were my memories. We've been hearing from you with yours. And there is a man, and I've never heard this story before. He has not shared it until now, and his name is Ron, and he was the last survivor on the South. In the South Tower. And actually, it's hard to believe that he survived because he was on the 84th floor.
1: Wow.
0: Anyone up that high,
2: yeah,
0: you would think their chances were slim to none.
2: Yeah.
0: He says he did tell himself, as he was overcome with smoke, it was hard to breathe, that these were going to be his final moments. And all of a sudden, he says he heard a voice, and he can't explain it. Mm-hmm. But the voice told him to walk through the fire. He wow. suffered burns. He used a piece of plaster to try and protect himself a little bit. He walked through three flights of stairs, down three flights of stairs, and they, you know, he did receive burns because flames were there.
2: Oh, yeah.
0: And when he got down those three flights, he saw a firefighter, and he told him to keep going.
2: Wow.
0: He doesn't think the firefighter made it. But he did get out right as the tower came down. He says he turned around and looked and saw a fireball coming straight at him and another heavy set man, and he said, "Run for your life." And they took off running. He says he ended up in the hospital and woke 3 hours later, but that was his last memory.
2: Yeah.
0: He remembers hearing the voice, and he remembers seeing the firefighter.
2: Incredible.
0: Amazing.
2: Wow. Well, we're going to continue to share our stories and thoughts of the remembrance. 25 years, hard to believe it's passed. And, you know, I think of any day of the year, this is a day that we can take and put all of our differences aside. Doesn't matter if you're Democrat, Republican, any of that stuff. We're all American. We're all American. And we need to remember that.
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4: The 9/11 memorial, the names of those we lost, are etched in bronze. A permanent reminder that every number represented a person who was loved and is still missed. The firefighters, police officers, and first responders who ran toward danger. We remember the passengers who never reached their destinations and the countless people whose lives were changed forever. It's a memory carried by those who were there and a story we must continue telling those who weren't. 25 years later, we remember, we honor, we will never forget.
3: Here's what's coming up next with Deb and Matt in the morning.
2: Well, we are going to be giving you an opportunity, your last chance, to win these tickets to see Dan and Shay. 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
0: They're kicking it off here.
2: Yeah, so we want to get you in. So hang out with us in about, we'll say 7 minutes. We're going to give you that chance.
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0: Well, traffic's been kind of a mess. We have a slow spot on the west side, northbound 465 between 38th Street and I-65. It's also slow on the east side if you're traveling northbound 465 between Pendleton Pike and Fall Creek. Also, an accident if you're downtown. This is northbound 65 I-70 near Michigan Street. Stop and go traffic now back to the south split.
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3: Partly sunny today, and clouds will roll in later for the Dan and Shay Show. High of 83. Tomorrow, a few showers are possible. Otherwise, mostly sunny. Low 86. And then Sunday, mostly sunny for the Colts opener. High of 88.
2: 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Well, that's all them.
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5: Well, good morning, and thank you for joining us this morning. We have been sharing some very emotional, powerful stories throughout the day because it is the 25th anniversary of 9/11. And as a result of that, we didn't feel like it was maybe the appropriate time to do put men on the spot.
3: Correct.
5: But we still want to give away the tickets because the show is tonight.
3: Yeah. And, you know, given the opportunity for free concerts and free opportunities like that, it's not something we take for granted. And we love live country music. And, you know, it's just one of those situations that it's a cool opportunity. And even though it's a somber day and we're taking the time to remember, we got to keep it a little bit normal. A little bit.
5: Of course.
3: Right. So 255-9367, caller 5.
5: So giving them away.
3: Yeah, we're going to give them away.
5: Yeah.
3: So let's go. 255-9367.
5: Just making it very simple.
3: Yes. You don't have to do anything. No games, no hoops. We're giving you tickets. Caller 5. You win. We're Deb and Matt in the morning. On a

0: Houston, Stella Lefty on Indy's Best Country, 95.5 WFMS. We're Dev and Matt in the morning. We want to say a big congrats to Shelby because we love her flexibility. She called. She was caller five. We said, do you have plans tonight? She goes, I don't have to. I can make it your plans.
1: Right.
0: And so now she's going to Dan and Shay.
1: Yeah, so we'll see her tonight. And if you're going to be there too, we'd love to see you as well. And shake your hand. Give you a high five.
0: Knuckles.
1: Give you a hug if you want, whatever.
0: Oh, we just, that's hugging people.
1: We'd love to see you. And if there's a day to hug, today would be it. 25 years in remembrance of September 11th, the day that changed not only the United States of America, but honestly the world. Mm-hmm. And at this time, exactly 25 years ago, was when that first plane hit. 8:46 a.m.
0: We had a request from Brett. Mm-hmm. Who says, I know you don't usually take requests, but today's different, Brett.
1: Yeah.
0: And he would like to hear, Where Were You When the World Stopped Turning by Alan Jackson.
1: And we're going to do that, but this is a special version. This is the version of the song that Alan played 25 years later. This is from the show, the last show.
0: Just recently.
1: That Alan just did this summer, his last final concert in Nashville, Tennessee. A special version of the song. And we just hope that you feel a little extra love today.

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1: 25 years later, we remember all the lives lost on September 11th, 2001. We honor the families who carry that loss to this day. We remember the survivors, the rescuers, the volunteers, and everyone who served. 25 years on, the lesson remains. In our darkest moments, we're capable of bringing out the best in one another. We remember. We will never forget.
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2: One of the problems that we're seeing is an accident. If you are traveling on the city's east side, it is Sherman Drive at East 16th Street. Now, good news downtown, that accident's been cleared. So northbound 65 I-70 at Michigan Street, they've moved that out of the way. Vehicle fire in Speedway, High School Road at Embassy Road, so be careful there. And 29th and Harding, a crash.
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2: Partly sunny today, and clouds will roll in later for the Dan and Shay Show. High of 83. Tomorrow, a few showers are possible. Otherwise, mostly sunny. Low 86. And then Sunday, mostly sunny for the Colts opener. High of 88.
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0: 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We've been sharing stories this morning, primarily just remembering where we were on this morning 25 years ago. And they say time flies, and it's hard to believe, really, that it's been 25 years since 9/11.
1: So Amanda is on the phone with us, too. And Amanda, take us back.
0: This is not your Amanda.
1: Not my Amanda. No. We still love this Amanda, though. She's wonderful.
0: But, of course.
1: Amanda, take us back to where you were, what was going on 25 years ago today for you.
2: So my son was 2 years old, and my husband was just coming home from a third shift job. And he woke me up and was like, babe, you're not going to believe this. Like, something, a plane just flew into one of the World Trade Towers. And I was like, no way. And he was like, yeah, come here. Come here. So I got up out of bed, and I went in, and I was watching the TV, and he had this huge reaction. And I was like, why are you freaking out? You just seen it happen. He said, no, that's a second plane.
1: And that happened this minute, this very minute, 25 years ago. So we are remembering those lives lost, not only on that day, but all of the soldiers fighting for our freedom every single day.

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1: 25 years ago, America woke up to an ordinary Tuesday. And by the end of September 11th, 2001, nearly 3,000 lives have been lost. Mothers and fathers, sons and daughters, friends, family, colleagues, neighbors, heroes. At the 9/11 Memorial, the names of those who were lost are etched in bronze. A permanent reminder that every number represented a person who was loved and is still missed. 25 years later, we remember. We honor. We will never forget.

0: kid myself. John Morgan on Indy's Best Country, 95.5 WFMS with Deb and Matt in the morning. We've heard from several of you this morning who are trying to win that trip to Las Vegas. You still have more chances, and we're going to give you one right now, a trip to see Riley Green.
1: Yes, this is going to be awesome because this includes your flights, your hotel, and tickets to the show, but this is not something where your tickets are going to be ones that you're like, why am I way up here? No, these are premium.
0: We won't do that to you.
1: No. And then, on top of that, we've got Riley Green's new album that's going to be out on September 18th. You're going to win a copy of that album, which is pretty cool. And all you have to do is send the national keyword. Are you ready for it?
0: Yes. Simple.
1: Resorts.
0: You're going to stay at World Resorts.
1: Yeah. Resort World.
0: Yeah. Same thing, Matt.
1: Is it though?
0: Yeah. Yes, it is.
1: Okay.
0: You're not going to get there to check in. They're going to be like, you're in the wrong place. No.
1: I'm supposed to be at World Resorts. Oh, that's down the strip. It's on the other end. So anyway,
0: whatever.
1: Send that text message and send it to the phone number 95819. 95819.
0: Do it right now.
1: Very important.
0: We've done the research. It takes 6 seconds.
1: Yes. So send the text message, and it could be you. We've got multiple trips that we've given away. In fact, Janine is our first winner, actually.
0: Janine.
1: Which is awesome. So
0: how
1: congratulations.
0: Cool is that?
1: Janine. If you know Janine,
0: you better
1: try to sweet talk her.
0: Yeah, tell her. She got a second ticket, so yes. You could be going with her.
1: Absolutely. So congratulations, and we want to say congratulations to you. Resorts. Send that to 95819.
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12: Partly sunny today, and clouds will roll in later for the Dan and Shay Show. High of 83. Tomorrow, a few showers are possible. Otherwise, mostly sunny. Low 86. And then Sunday, mostly sunny for the Colts opener. High of 88.

Thomas Redd on Indy's Best Country, 95.5 WFMS. Good morning. We are Deb and Matt in the morning, and thank you for joining us. It's been sort of an emotional, somber day hearing your powerful stories of where you were on 9/11, the morning of 9/11 that none of us will ever forget. It's the 25th anniversary today, so that might, you know, you might feel compelled to do something out of your normal routine to remember those lives, those innocent lives that were lost. We want to share exactly where you can go locally. 6 minutes away, we've got those details.

0: Meant to be on Indy's Best Country 95.5 WFMS with Deb and Matt in the morning. It is the 25th anniversary. Hard to believe 25 years, long years have passed since the tragic events of 9/11, and so many lives lost that day. And if you are feeling like I need to go somewhere and remember and recognize those that paid the ultimate price, you can do that locally. This is very cool. Indiana 9/11 Memorial. It is at 421 West Ohio Street. I didn't realize until today, 25 years later, that they shared some of the steel beams from the World Trade Center with all 50 states. Everyone got two of those.
1: Wow.
0: So you're going to go to 421 West Ohio Street, the Indiana 9/11 Memorial. You'll be able to see two of the massive twin tower beams that are there, a 6-foot black granite remembrance wall, a survivor tree, all kinds of things.
1: I can only imagine, since there's two beams per state, that each beam represents one tower. And that's a powerful thing to think about.
0: Yes.
1: Right? I also think, too, for those that maybe are younger and don't remember, and maybe, you know, didn't experience it, maybe you were born in 2001.
0: Yeah.
1: I still think this is something you should go and check out.
0: Absolutely. Very educational. And it's hard to believe that it happened, to be honest.
1: Yeah.
0: It's still so, you're in such disbelief when you watch any of the footage. Mm-hmm. If you're also going to be at the airport, we want to remind you that every year, the Indianapolis International Airport Public Safety Team holds an annual commemorative ceremony in the terminal. And it's right next to a dedicated piece of World Trade Center steel.
1: Yeah.
0: So be looking for that as well.
1: Yeah. And as we go into this day, understanding 25 years have passed, we'll never forget. We will always, always remember, because our entire world changed on that day 25 years ago.

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1: 25 years ago on 9/11, the world changed in a matter of hours. Amid the unimaginable heartbreak, anger, and tragedy, America saw the very best of humanity emerge. Thousands of first responders ran toward danger and gave their lives trying to save others. In the days that followed, strangers became neighbors. People lined up to give blood. Communities opened their doors, breaking bread together. At a moment when fear could have divided us, Americans found ways to stand together. We remember. We will never forget.

0: Holding it down, Chase Matthew on Indy's Best Country, 95.5 WFMS. If, by the way, you want to join us for our sixth WFMS Acoustic Jam featuring that guy right there, Chase Matthew. He's going to be performing November 5th, 8 seconds Saloon. Tickets are the cheapest you'll ever get a concert ticket. I firmly believe, unless someone gives you one free.
1: Right.
0: You can't get cheaper than $15. So text JAM to 255-9367. We'll send you a link and then we'll hang out on November 5th. We heard about Hannah Bourne. And Hannah was a three-year-old at the Pentagon daycare on the morning of 9/11. She survived. All of the kids in the daycare survived. She ended up becoming an Army helicopter pilot.
1: Wow.
0: How brave is that?
1: So brave.
0: So impressive. She's also been running for the last entire year since 9/11 a year ago. She started this. And she decided that she would run a little over 8 miles a day, a mile for each of the victims of lives lost on 9/11. And today is significant because she wraps up her final run.
1: What a perfect day to wrap it up, but also a wonderful way to remember those people.
0: Yes, what a tribute. She's done this every day for an entire year. I'm sure over the course of months, she's had an injury somewhere, you know?
1: Oh, yeah.
0: That happens.
1: Absolutely.
0: She has not given up, and we are so impressed. A wonderful tribute. So her name is Hannah Bourne. If you want to read more about her, but she was a three-year-old at the Pentagon daycare at the time. Not only did she become an Army helicopter pilot, but she's been running for an entire year, and we salute her as she finishes her run today.
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3: 25 years ago on 9/11, the world changed in a matter of hours. Amid the unimaginable heartbreak, anger, and tragedy, America saw the very best of humanity emerge. Thousands of first responders ran toward danger and gave their lives trying to save others. In the days that followed, strangers became neighbors. People lined up to give blood. Communities opened their doors, breaking bread together. At a moment when fear could have divided us, Americans found ways to stand together. We remember. We will never forget.
0: VIP tickets are now sold out.
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0: 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Dad?
1: Me?
0: What?
1: Be By Me?
0: No, not Be By You.
1: That's the name of the... Yes, that's what you just said.
0: Okay, Luke is not talking about you specifically. I don't want to be by you. I'm over here.
1: Actually, we do have a safe distance between us.
0: We have computers that separate us, yes. Which is safe for you.
1: It's safer for, much safer for me.
0: I would so smack you
1: absolutely.
0: If you were close.
1: That's right.
0: That is Luke Combs, and we're Dev and Matt in the morning, and you have an opportunity to hang with Matt tomorrow.
1: Yeah, Indy, you pull it. I'm going to be there from 11 a.m. to 1 p.m. You can bring your own tools, pull your own parts if you need something for your vehicle. I'm already thinking about my passenger mirror. There's a motor inside. My mirrors don't fold out. So I'm thinking about that. There's a couple things I'm thinking about. So
0: you're so good at DIY stuff, though.
1: I appreciate that. So hopefully, if you need something, they can find it for you. You can get it and pull it yourself.
0: If you need Matt to fix it, he can do it.
1: There you go. And you walk away potentially with Tim McGraw tickets, giving you a chance to win those. So Indy, you pull it tomorrow, 11 to 1, 940 West 16th Street.
0: Even better, yeah.
1: And Fandanas. We'll give those away, too.
0: Ooh, WFMS Fandanas. Those are a hot thing. People
1: absolutely
0: want those because it means you could be upgraded and see or go backstage.
1: Absolutely.
0: We also want to thank everyone who has shared with us this morning, whether you called, whether you text, maybe you sent us a voice note on the WFMS app, but hearing where you were and what you still vividly remember about the morning of 9/11 as we sit here 25 years later and the world has changed.
1: It has. But no matter what, and even though there's a lot of divisiveness in our country today, I hope and we hope, rather, that we remember the way we were on September 12th, 25 years ago, and the unity that we all shared, and understanding that no matter what our differences are, we're all proud to be an American.

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1: 25 years ago on 9/11, the world changed in a matter of hours. Amid the unimaginable heartbreak, anger, and tragedy, America saw the very best of humanity emerge. Thousands of first responders ran toward danger and gave their lives trying to save others. In the days that followed, strangers became neighbors. People lined up to give blood. Communities opened their doors, breaking bread together. At a moment when fear could have divided us, Americans found ways to stand together. We remember. We will never forget.
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6: All right, today 82, mix of sun and clouds. Tomorrow, scattered showers possible with a high of 85. Sun and clouds Sunday's high 86.

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We pause to remember the nearly 3,000 lives lost and the courage that carried us, a nation, forward. A day that's just like yesterday for me, climbing out of my top bunk in college, getting ready to go to class,

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1: 25 years ago, America woke up to an ordinary Tuesday. And by the end of September 11th, 2001, nearly 3,000 lives have been lost. Mothers and fathers, sons and daughters, friends, family, colleagues, neighbors, heroes. At the 9/11 Memorial, the names of those who were lost are etched in bronze, a permanent reminder that every number represented a person who was loved and is still missed. 25 years later, we remember, we honor, we will never forget.
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0: No. Megan Maroney, more proof that some good can come from some bad.
1: When I got my heart broken for the first time, I wouldn't stop crying, so my dad took me to Guitar Center. I remember it was like on sale. My dad goes to pay for it, and they're like, oh, this one's not on sale. Oh. And I remember looking at my dad, and I was like, I've had my heart broken once this week. I can handle it again if you don't want to get it for me.

0: Ella Langley, we all just want to be her. 95.5 WFMS, Tyler Reese. Happy Friday, first of all, right? And a new song dropped yesterday from the Chief, Mr. Eric Church. Now, you're a big Eric Church person, right, Linda?
1: I'm a huge Eric Church fan. Huge.
0: Yeah.
1: I will see him every time he's local. I've gone other places to see him, too. I will see him every time. That would be a bucket list for me, is to see him at Red Rocks.
0: Yeah, absolutely. Red Rocks would be phenomenal. That's actually where they debuted this Eric Church song first, that's now released on the road. On the road. So, you know, me and my stinking thinking here, so... It's a song about being on the road all the time, Eric Church. They tease it by showing, you know, all the gear being packed up and rolled down the ramps off the stage. You know, we really enjoy Eric Church on the road. We have a new song from Eric Church, a produced version now, On the Road. You can hear it here, 95.5 WFMS. Just saying, we sure do love Eric Church and that piano on the road.
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4: 25 years later, we remember all the lives lost on September 11th, 2001. 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We remember the survivors, the rescuers, the volunteers, and everyone who served. 25 years on, the lesson remains. In our darkest moments, we're capable of bringing out the best in one another. We remember. We will never forget.
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1: All right, today 82, mix of sun and clouds. Tomorrow, scattered showers possible with a high of 85. Sun and clouds Sunday's high 86.

You know, I was out having Mexican the other week, and I told the waiter, I said, no, it's not tequila that does it. It's queso. Queso makes my clothes fall off. And then he took it off the table. She said.

getting ready to kick things off against the Ravens on Sunday. First time ever the NFL season kicked off this week. It was Wednesday night against the Seahawks and the Patriots at Boston. Well, Mass, that is.

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1: Pittsburgh, Texas, man. Yeah, it was great. 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

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Hey, keyword coming up for you after 12.

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Hey, the man of the hour, Riley Green, and you got another shot coming up sooner than later. How about, well, you ever had one of those tropical drinks out of a coconut? Yeah, with one of those fancy umbrellas by the pool. Let's get you to Vegas. Check out Riley Green, a keyword in your noon hour right after 12.

whiskey, your keyword to get you to Vegas to see Riley Green like a VIP. 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Good luck. It's 9 o'clock.

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1: The 9/11 memorial, the names of those we lost, are etched in bronze. A permanent reminder that every number represented a person who was loved and is still missed. The firefighters, police officers, and first responders who ran toward danger. We remember the passengers who never reached their destinations and the countless people whose lives were changed forever. It's a memory carried by those who were there and a story we must continue telling those who weren't. 25 years later, we remember, we honor, we will never forget.
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12: High today, 82, mix of sun and clouds. Tomorrow, scattered showers possible with a high of 85. Sun and clouds, Sunday's high, 86.

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95.5 WFMS, it's Tyler Reese. I remember the day like it was yesterday. I was walking to class at the University of Wisconsin, and I got the news that classes were canceled for the day. I had a lot of classmates that lived on the East Coast. I think I was too young to kind of process the impact that it had and will forever impact our lives. Truly a nation changed, a nation united 25 years later. Today, we remember.

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0: 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And we'll even cheers a nice cold Outlaw Light.
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14: A better life with Dr. Sanjay Gupta.
15: A condition that affects 1 in 10 women worldwide just got a new name. You've probably heard of PCOS, polycystic ovary syndrome. But experts estimate up to 70% of women don't know that they have it. And part of the problem could be the name itself. A major international effort, led by Dr. Helena Teed of Monash University in Australia, and backed then by dozens of prominent medical groups,

0: has gotten the name changed to polyendocrine metabolic ovarian syndrome, PMOS. It's a mouthful, I know, but here's why it matters. The old name made it sound like the condition was just about cysts on the ovaries. In reality, it's a whole body hormone and metabolic condition linked to type 2 diabetes, heart disease, anxiety, and depression. The hope is that a clearer name can lead to more diagnoses and better care. I'm Dr. Sanjay Gupta, helping you live a better life.
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2: I love a first cast when the water's glass and the line starts to run. 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I love a twilight in the morning before the day wakes up.

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Tyler Reese, you're running out of evenings to capture the grace and glory of Indianapolis Indians baseball. Omaha, still in town through the weekend.

Hey, you want to go win Tim McGraw tickets? Go find our buddy Matt from Devin Matt in the Morning. Yes, he's going to be at NDU Pollet tomorrow. Yes, at 940 West 16th Street, 11 to 1. Bring your tools, pull your own parts, and win Tim McGraw tickets. 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
1: 25 years ago, America woke up to an ordinary Tuesday. 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We will never forget.
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1: High today, 82, mix of sun and clouds. Tomorrow, scattered showers possible with a high of 85. Sun and clouds, Sunday's high, 86.

Right around the corner, another acoustic jam with our pal, this time around, acoustic and intimate performance. You've never seen Chase Matthew like this. And you can at 8 Second Saloon. 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Another

I cannot imagine going to jail, let alone going to jail and not really supposed to be in jail. Wrongly accused. Dierks Bentley is hosting a big benefit show for those who have been falsely arraigned and then let go. It's a concert in Nashville late October. He was a

95.5 WFMS, it's Tyler Reese. Hard to believe a quarter century later, the memories remain like, well, it was yesterday. The lessons endure and the lives lost are never forgotten. 25 years ago today, on September 11th. We were young.

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1: 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Communities opened their doors, breaking bread together. At a moment when fear could have divided us, Americans found ways to stand together. We remember. We will never forget.
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Kenny Chesney, Carry On. Nothing to see here, right? Well, hopefully we have a lot to see after that album comes out, Silver Sands Marina, the 25th of this month. 95.5 WFMS getting set for our farm tour stop with Luke Bryan.

0: Megan Maroney there. Some good coming from bad. Yeah, I would say so.
1: When I was 16, I injured my knee in cheerleading. That's why I have this like gnarly scar right here. 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
0: There you go.

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24: High today, 82, mix of sun and clouds. Tomorrow, scattered showers possible with a high of 85. Sun and clouds, Sunday's high, 86.

Hey, another keyword to get you to Vegas, chilling by the pool. Bartender, another drink with one of those little umbrellas, please. We're going to go see Riley Green tonight. After, of course, we go to the casino. Keyword free to make that happen with Brooks after three. I don't like

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Me. The Hoosiers at home again. Bloomington. This time around, Howard comes to town. Hey, it's not-

Well, when you're Jelly Roll, you can do that. He's just kind of gone off the grid, and nobody's really seen him around Nashville recently either. The hands are up. 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
1: 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In our darkest moments, we're capable of bringing out the best in one another. We remember. We will never forget.
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Another shot to get to Vegas to see Riley Green. Man, she's got it all cooking for you today. Dan and Shay tickets. Brooks is next. I'm Tyler Reese. We'll see you tomorrow. Wouldn't trade this.

0: Hawaii's best country. It's 95.5 WFMS. Brooks O'Brien here. Want to get you off to Las Vegas to see Riley Green in concert. And all you have to do is get these national keywords. 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
1: Nice night for the Dan and Shay Show tonight at Ruoff. Just cloudy, rain possible, but that's not until late tonight. 70 are low, and then partly cloudy tomorrow, 84. Might wake up to some morning rain.

Indy's Best Country, 95.5 WFMS, Ella Langley with new country called Love and Life Again. Kind of a weird, just tough day, right? With the 25th anniversary of the tragedy of 9/11 and lots of people talking about where they were when it happened or how old you were when it happened. Some folks weren't even around when it happened. And that's why it's important to just keep remembering, right? I remember it vividly. I was on the air in Las Vegas. I was doing a morning show when all of this happened. We ended up being on the air all day long. When I was in Nashville just about 2 months ago, went to the Alan Jackson final show. He performed this song live.

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Selena, along with our headliner for the next 95.5 WFMS Acoustic Jam. That is Chase Matthew with All My Exes. Hey, you want to be at a free concert? Of course. Silly question, right? Well, just join Matt from Deb and Matt in the Morning. He's going to be out tomorrow from 11 till 1. You can get your name in the drawing, pick up some tickets to go see Tim McGraw. Again, he'll be at the You Pull It at 940 West 16th Street, 11 a.m. till 1 p.m. That's happening tomorrow with Matt from Deb and Matt in the Morning. I threw a

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0: 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And we'll even cheers a nice cold outlaw light.
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3: Just a couple things to know about on the roads right now. On the south side, there are fallen power cables, so be aware that's on Southport Road at Combs Street. And then we've got one accident right now, 55th Street at College Avenue.
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Taylor Swift on Indy's Best Country, 95.5 WFMS. Hey, congratulations to Janine Rinker. She won that first trip to go to Las Vegas to see this guy, Riley Green. We still have three more trips. Your next national keywords happen Monday morning at 6 a.m.

0: 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We all have something. What makes you weird? Tell us your quirks. 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
1: 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Right now, though, want to set you up with free tickets to head out to Ruoff tonight. So make sure before you try to win that you can be there tonight at Ruoff if you can. Josh Ross, Tyler Hubbard, and Dan and Shay all sharing the same stage. Going to be amazing. Let's play Whose Rear End Is It? I'll play the rear end, the final few seconds of the song. You identify it by artist and title. Here it is.
2: Girl, I hate how you look moving on.
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1: All right, Whose Rear End Is It? 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I'll start with caller number 5 at 317-255-9367 and take the first correct caller.
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1: 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Just play the game one way. You hit a ball in the gap, run. 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
1: Nice night for a Dan and Shay concert. Just a few clouds, 70 for the low. Tomorrow morning rain, then partly cloudy and 84. All right, speaking of Dan and Shay, we are playing Whose Rear End Is It for tickets. Let me play the rear end one more time.
2: Girl, I hate how you look, moving on.
1: All right, who's this?
3: This is Allie.
1: Allie, most important question right now is you don't have plans tonight, right?
3: I don't know.
1: Well, I mean, you might if you win right now, but you don't currently have plans, right?
3: Oh, of course.
1: Okay. All you gotta do is tell me whose rear end is that? Give me the artist and the title.
3: Josh Ross, Hate How You Look.
1: Yeah! You got it! You are going to see Dan and Shay tonight at Ruoff Music Center. Not just them either. You'll also see who you just guessed, Josh Ross and Tyler Hubbard, all in concert tonight. Congratulations.
3: Thank you so much.
1: You bet. What part of town do you live in?
3: I live in a tiny town called Kirkwood.
1: Okay. Well, we appreciate you listening there.
3: Thank you.

Stella Lefty with Boston on Indy's Best Country, 95.5 WFMS. Kind of a somber day, of course, with the 25th anniversary of the tragedies of 9/11. We had a chance to talk to Daryl Worley, who, of course, wrote the song Have You Forgotten, which came out a little over a year after 9/11, and just asked him how he came about writing the song and what he meant for it to mean to people. So we're going to talk to him here in just 6 minutes. Right now, though, it's Morgan Wallen on Indy's Best Country, 95.5 WFMS.

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0: New country there from Blake Shelton called Let Him In Anyway on Indy's Best Country, 95.5 WFMS. It's Brooks O'Brien here. 25th anniversary of 9/11 today. Lots of different feelings, right? And we had a chance to talk to Daryl Worley, who, of course, wrote Have You Forgotten? And ask him how that came about and why he decided to write it.
1: To me, it was a tribute. We just wanted to recognize and call attention to the unbelievable sacrifices that people make, you know, from our men and women in uniform to the first responders. I just feel like American people take a lot of that for granted. And not only that, but, you know, what happened to us that day, if you think about it, you know, I think that people could use a good reminder about every other day. Here we are 25 years from that event. And, I mean, look at the stuff that's going on now. It's insane. So the song's probably as relevant as it ever has been.

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1: 25 years ago, America woke up to an ordinary Tuesday. 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Mothers and fathers, sons and daughters, friends, family, colleagues, neighbors, heroes. At the 9/11 Memorial, the names of those who were lost are etched in bronze, a permanent reminder that every number represented a person who was loved and is still missed. 25 years later, we remember, we honor, we will never forget.

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1: There's an accident now on 465 South on the west side at 38th Street. It's got things backed up to 56th Street.
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0: Bailey Zimmerman on Indy's Best Country, 95.5 WFMS. This is one of those days you don't want to not acknowledge that it's the 25th anniversary of 9/11, but it's painful to talk about it, right? Especially what you were doing, where you were at the time, that sort of thing. But Amanda is on the phone here, and what was going on with you that day?
1: So I think like everybody else, we just sat there staring at the TV, not believing what was going on. I remember how eerie it was, like in the nights that followed that. But I work in the medical field, and about 2 years ago, I got to go on a work trip, and we, as a group, decided we wanted to go check out the memorial because none of us had ever been to New York before. Totally just could not keep my emotions in check when I walked around the corner and I seen one of the tower fountains is dedicated to first responders only. And to see how many people lost their lives, I would do that. Like, I work in the medical field. I would run into a building to save somebody and not think about that. And all those people did that, and they didn't get to go home to their families that night. So I think it was just very emotional for everybody. And even being so many years later, it was just really hard to see that. I hope you guys know that even though we didn't experience it firsthand, it did touch our families just as much as it did yours.
0: Yeah, it touches so many people's lives. It's a hard day.

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Our next acoustic jam happens on November 5th, and your headliner, of course, Chase Matthew. 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

Zach John King on Indy's Best Country, 95.5 WFMS. You know, today, looking back at those attacks of 9/11, of course, today is the 25th anniversary of that. The remarkable thing to see is how lives changed so much. People changed course in their life because of what happened. Others were kids of firefighters who were maybe 3 years old when this happened, and they, because of what happened, they followed in their parents' footsteps and also became firefighters. Of course, people changed careers. They went from doing one thing to becoming a nurse. A lot of people enlisted and went into the military. All of that after 9/11.

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1: What's up, y'all? I'm Coe Wetzel with my new song with Ella Langley, Jaden. 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
0: Coe Wetzel on how his new duet with Ella Langley came about.
1: Yeah, me and Ella had been talking for a little while about reconnecting on getting back in the studio, trying to follow up. You know, that's why we fight. And we got in the room together, and Jaden kind of came, you know, with George Schmidt and Ernest in the room with us as well. It came really easy, and it turned out pretty good.

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14: If you're on the way to Dan and Shay at Ruoff, it's going to be a beautiful night. Just some clouds, 70 for the low. Tomorrow, early morning rain, then partly cloudy, 84 for the high.

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Join Matt from Deb and Matt in the Morning. He is going to be out at Indy You Pull It, where you can bring your own tools and pull your own parts. He will be there from 11 a.m. till 1 p.m., and you could win your tickets to see Tim McGraw at Ruoff. All you got to do is get out there. We'll have Fandanas we're giving away, too.

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1: 25 years ago on 9/11, the world changed in a matter of hours. Amid the unimaginable heartbreak, anger, and tragedy, America saw the very best of humanity emerge. 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We remember. We will never forget.
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Taylor Swift on Indy's Best Country, 95.5 WFMS. If you are headed out right now to see Dan and Shay, Josh Ross, and Tyler Hubbard at Ruoff Music Center, be sure that you have your fandanas, your WFMS fandanas. Doesn't matter which color fandana you have, just be sure you're wearing it or waving it. Make sure we see it. We'll be spotting for those, and you could meet this guy, Josh Ross.

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along with Chase Matthew, who, of course, will be the headliner for our 95.5 WFMS Acoustic Jam, telling stories, playing hits, all happening at 8 Second Saloon, so not a bad seat in the house. Tickets are only $15. 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That'll give you the link right there on your phone to get your tickets. Chris Stapleton now.

New country from Brantley Gilbert. It's been a minute for him. Good stuff. Well, it's called Good Damn on Indy's Best Country, 95.5 WFMS. We want to get you to Las Vegas to see Riley Green. So far, congratulations to Janine Rinker. She won the first trip. We still have three more trips to give away. So be listening again beginning Monday morning, 6 a.m., then 9 a.m., noon, and 3 for those national keywords. Right now, Stella Lefty. On a

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0: 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And we'll even cheers an ice cold Outlaw Light.
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0: Hey, I'm Chris VanVleet. This is Insight with Chris VanVleet. Go behind the scenes and beyond the headlines with people like John Cena.
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0: ahead of the USDA September report, and a sell-off is how the markets finished. 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USDA lowered corn yield to around the average trade guess, raising soybean yield to above the average estimate. December corn ends down 3.5 cents, 5.30 and a quarter. March down 3 3/4, 5.45 and a half. November beans 35 3/4 lower, 12.96 and a half. December wheat 16 cents down at 7.25 and a quarter. October live cattle 219.67, up 185. October lean hogs 81.52, down 162. I'm Andy Eubank, Hoosier Ag Today, Indiana's Farm Network.
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0: 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We just had this guy in for a Deb and Matt's backstage pass. What a great guy and an amazing talent. It's McCoy Moore. This one's called Forget We Ever Met.
1: You know the way to my house, but I love sleeping at yours.

0: Country Nights Live, it's Bev Rainey. I've got my friend Dustin Lynch here in the studio. What are you up to?
1: I am, well, happy to be in Nashville for a couple days.
0: Yeah.
1: Busy few days. But yeah, excited. Been in the studio, just turned a brand new album in to the record label. And of course, we got this new one coming out.
0: Okay, so Setlist Staples, it's 10 number ones of yours.
1: That's right. Little compilation album of the first, I guess, first installment of my career in Nashville.
0: First installment of your career in Nashville. So, wait, Cowboys and Angels. I've known you since 2012.
1: That's
0: since
1: right.
0: Cowboys and Angels.
1: That's right.
0: And I've just, oh my goodness, like looking at the list of songs and number ones and the stuff that people actually, if you're going to have a party, you're going to have Dustin Lynch on the set list. Looking at all of those songs going, boy, the years just fly by, don't they?
1: They really have.
0: So
1: yeah.
0: Many great songs.
1: Yeah, you know, looking at this, I just go back and reflect on how many shows we've played to get to this point in a career and all the fun memories we've made, all the fun tours we've been on and all the stuff that I've learned from those artists that I've been out there with. And I'm having just as much fun, you know, 14 years into this ride with you.
0: Yeah.
1: As I did on day one, and like creatively, I'm still loving writing songs and recording songs as much as I have since, and honestly, probably a little more because I feel like I know what I'm doing now. So.
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He just announced all his 2027 dates for going on tour. 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

0: the hitmaker behind a decade of country radio staples and a new album called Setlist Staples. 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
3: 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I was telling some buddies last week on a golfing trip, you know, it's still exciting to me because it hasn't gotten easier. You know, it's not like, hey, you've had 10 number ones, now they're easy. It's still hard as hell to write and find hit songs. But I look at the guys in front of me that I'm friends with, you know, and I've been on tour with Blake Shelton and Brian and, you know, and I've always loved Kenny Chesney, McGraw, and Al Dean, and these guys that have a love and passion for finding great music. I share that, you know, and I love the chase. Every single day I think about it, I'm looking. I got buddies sending me songs. I'm writing.
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